0: is one more to me, dear, and I had a sad much idea. 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Ebin or Divo Agabus?
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0: Oh, Divo Agabus, dear, what is soon, so much man quan or ye? And into what you for would ye me? What you would Divo Agabus in Kawa on Tamana? So what in Encadia and your penetra quan? Why ye, Juma Brennan's William Fasubia? Why would Tom Ayento? Why a debi dawswa? One no, no, no, no, no, no, no, no, no, no, no, no, no, no, no, no, no, no, no, no, no, no, no, no, no, no, no, no, no, no, no, no, no, no, no, no, no, no, no, no, no, no, no, no, no, no, no, no, no, no, no, no, no, no, no, no, no, no, no, no, no, no, no, no, no, no, no, no, no, no, no, no, no, no, no, no, no, no, no, no, no, no, no, no, no, no, no, no, no, no, no, no, no, no, no, no, no, no, no, no, no, no, no, no, no, no, no, no, no, no, no, no, no, no, no, no, no, no, no, no, no, no, no, no, no, no, no, no, no, no, no, no, no, no, no, no, no, no, no, no, no, no, no, no, no, no, no, no, no, no, no, no, no, no, no, no, no, no, no, no, no, no, no, no, no, no, no, no, no, no, no, no, no, no, no, no, no, no, no, no, no, no, no, no, no, no, no, no, no, no, no, no

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0: 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Nebis one more to me, dear, and I have a sad much idea. 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
0: Do as I say. 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
1: 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What you say? 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Me wa kwante bi ho. Na be facho eno ne emu eno ne emu aden. What you say? Emu aden.
0: Se
1: obi abu kwase. 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
0: No one.
1: You call me with your me,
0: sir.
1: You call me to be who am a track as a video soon 2 foot to Mugana for and can radio what is one track. You know, you know, Radina Copo to
0: sanity.
1: And look at who bomb us with them, who are crack at all. 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
1: No one.
0: Everybody here, you know. It is our Bob when I say, who's a doctor for two, a soldier for two, minister bit to what you say. Everybody, a bassa, a yaka,
1: a yaka,
0: and yet draw, and yah, and yah, and yah, and yah, and yah,
1: and yah, and yah,
0: and yah, and yah, and yah, and yah, and
1: yah,
0: and yah, and yah, and yah, and yah, and yah, and yah, and yah, and yah, and yah, and yah, and yah, and yah, and yah, and yah, and yah, and yah, and yah, and yah, and yah, we did for Agabus now to make a diet for the human sign. Oh, for problem, who did for Agabus and some for problem in sent to Ghana for friend and human sign. The part of woman for me said, Son of Pah, no, I am media, Juanum. And yes, 0244
2: 0244
0: 07
2: 072.

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0: 6 o'clock Dear Kosu Abra Bumbia. Okay, first caller. Hello.
2: Hello. 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
0: Yeah, Chia, good evening. Ofra, we see grace and peace, my Lord.
2: Hey. Grace and peace, my Lord.
0: Mammy, Dum Radio, and my love, my Lord.
2: My Lord.
0: Lord, Lord, Lord, Lord.
2: My Lord.
0: Dum Radio, no. Dum Radio, no.
2: That's
0: what I want. What you say?
2: I'm not dumb.
0: Another bay.
2: Another Tuesday, Papa.
0: Nay, brother, and there's 7 July.
2: What
0: two voice, Nicolay?
2: That's what I'm saying.
0: Men casting me to an amen to over.
2: Papa, catch him. Let my TV pass over. Can you be the so candidate? No, how catch him?
0: What you be that bay?
2: And now, come to TV, and now, this is not a paper, my first half.
0: And the gal in a brand and come over. O soon die, okay.
2: How about time?
0: O frame a pair and a ready beer many. And now, me would a baby on.
2: That's all I'm saying.
0: Now, baby, I'm a name, Siciano. We are super dear. One over here.
2: That's all I'm saying.

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1: Pastor Miao.
0: Mama wanna pa 8 o'clock. One sister fear.
1: Pastor Miao, Papa me book out with a pigeon.
0: But I be home and pay. Now I owe a shop will be our crammer, a crammer.
1: But my two minutes, dear.
0: Now what shop will be our crammer? Question me, Busano. What shop will be our crammer?
1: But I.
0: Brahmin Castle, Joe. Oh, we have a mobile. Me wa shy my zinu. If you are no past six, if you are no past six, me will hold to a numeric six. A map when you made 8 o'clock. And yet, a consultation. Mesta Tiano passing me will hold to an adjo 8 o'clock. Brabi home. You're there, Fabre Heba.
1: Pastor Mia.
0: Mama wanna pa 8 o'clock. Gale bra office brabi home. Me no one come on. Why?
1: Pastor Martin.
0: I then want to shop on him.
1: She no more papa me coming in I
0: see. Aye. A crama no way.
1: Oh, I'm pastor my side.
0: I de one yes.
1: I had the return to a site, yeah, Missy. Nancy, Mr. Alcatin so and yet.
0: Bra office be home yano pay.
1: Pacho mati.
0: Jale bra office be home yano pay.
1: Pacho mati.
0: That's me brain. Ye kwa shy man. Ye fa zenu ka. 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Ofra, we see grace and peace. My Lord. Hello. Hello.
2: Hello.
0: Opanyin ofran wa dum radio no. Dum radio no e ma me feedback.
2: Hello.
0: Hello.
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0: 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Ofra we say my Lord, grace and peace.
2: Grace and peace, my Lord.
0: What to say?
2: Ya me adumo.
0: Me kasim bin chwa na me twen oba.
2: Mba che ka che.
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2: Mba cha.
0: Unim say Winim.
2: Bacha Devi.
0: A bravo frame, no?
2: Bacha.
0: And I'm in trouble, and my catcher.
2: Seven Bacha Cajel.
0: A bravo frame, no? And I'm who says Sister Bidra Hona Osu. Nessister needs soon be telling. Nami Bussever decided, wouldn't your sister be a friendly gifty?
2: The Pachan.
0: Well, there.
2: Bacha, I'm here.
0: And then I'm running pay.

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1: Bacha dele.
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1: Bacha.
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0: 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And your grace and peace. 0244072 and 006 0244072 and 006. Hello.
2: Hello.
0: Bacha, what is your radio? No, what is your radio? I'm a yeah, announcement. I'm with you. Yes, we're from Dum Radio. I understand what you're
1: Grace and peace, my Lord.
0: Me pacho o so da ya wo kai.
2: Pacho ai.
0: Na se ade na ye oba ne firi wa wa chi o. Wan madam comfort.
2: Pacho mea.
0: Na wa wo ba mo se ni ntye. 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
2: Pacho me chi sa o.
0: Bra fa ne bra me ba to na. 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
2: Me pacho ai mea.
0: Woni mi se me no wo kai se. What's your name?
2: But my fear about that.
0: Away.
2: France, 203. I check.
0: Anna, in two name, and I will buy no more sound for him. But your fanny be man of prayer.
2: But you, that's it.
0: What? One cassa. Madame Messi.
2: Pacho.
0: When you're direction.
2: Pacho, I'm mature.
0: Who do I shine my Wafa Zinuka? No way, she was Zinu Family Hospital.
2: Pacho, you, Madame.
0: And I was me brand to comfort.
2: You.
0: 0244072006. You know, you're quite shy, my. You're Fazinuka. Na yesi we Zenu Family Hospital. Uja

0: to immigration forms. And my BBI, okay, a co interview, a co, me and lab could be BIA, my family. Now, I'm so sick, you have a call. I'm a minimum I
1: one month.
0: That's right.
1: Amanka, almost disqualify.
0: If I try, move on almost a wallet, the mamma sent me back.
1: And yes, I will come back.
0: But to remember one son of my cop.
1: One more day, Brabby woman.
0: That's what my thing.
1: Bam what day, never Brabby woman to pay. Why do you mean?
0: That's what my duty, depends on my friend.
1: Oh, my, you be a. I have so well. All of a sudden, when I am Babe Hono, who feel for some of my own year, Jumani da. When I am Babe Hunam Waka dem, Nka Jumani free ones, sir.
0: That's right.
1: O tem and can I feel Nima, a bam in Chawa Shama Zinu, a quantum de Bena, when I am a giant, eh? On my floor back.
0: And on my friend back, on my bullet, I'm on
1: my patch of bra office, why?
0: The patch of my favorite.
1: Yakupo Isla, what do you mean?
0: But my daughter,
1: I'm going to dance. Anything I will dance, any grace and peace.
0: Grace and peace, my Lord.
1: But I found who better be a protector.
2: Yame, and come, why? Quite a quiet word, Juma. God bless. No one is so bad, no better than Yami. I say, hello.
3: Hello, sir.
2: One or so. One or so. Huh? Oh, flowers to grace and peace, my Lord. Oh, by your soul, so, huh? 0244072000. Say hello. Hello.
3: Hello.
2: Okay, sir. Friend, sir.
3: What's your name?
2: Manette, how are you now?
3: That's
2: all. When you're ready, I'm your friend. So, when you're here, now in delay me time.
3: That's all.
2: Who are Manette, how are
3: you? That's all. My bad.
2: What about me, champion? Okay, uncle.

0: 0244-072-006. 0244-072-006. Ye nyina ye kwa shaman. Ye afa Zenu kani ye siwe Zenu Family Hospital. Hello? Hello?
1: Hello?
0: Yes.
1: Grace alone, my peace.
0: Oh boy. What's the grace and peace, my Lord?
1: Grace and peace, my Lord.
0: Me patron, what is that, Chairman?
1: Patron, me only.
0: And pay your coin.
1: You call family house.
0: You call SA Chapel, a Washama Zenu.
1: SA Chapel, Washama Zenu.
0: Zenu Family Hospital.
1: Zenu Family, yeah.
0: What's on Daya Wokai?
1: Patron, there be.
0: One guy found something kung for when him 4 times and you had it.
1: 1, 2, 3, 4.
0: Mehubi won ho. Na me wura ho so watran ho ame yaye osa. De wabra bo aye wani je ho.
1: Tacho derbi.
0: Adan watran me egu wani ma sesa.
1: Oh.
0: Uye ya won pe.
1: Tacho mete.
0: Found something kung for when him 5 times.
1: 1, 2, 1,
0: Mr. Tito.
1: Bacho, yeah, me,
0: Jale, brabi, homie. 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

0: Galibra office be home. 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What to make you put secret?
1: Bachelor,
0: I'm a yard, dear ma, we'll be to my son, we'll be to my come and what to.
1: Bachelor,
0: but I'll be home here to pay.
1: Well,
0: oh, mammy, my essay.
1: Bachelor, yeah, no.
0: My essay.
1: Yeah, four.
0: Marco, Marco, four. 1, 2, 3, 4, 5, 6, 7, 8, 9, 10, 11, 12. Okay, when I Amandi fire, you
1: my Amandi.
0: Amandi, Amandi investment.
1: All I know.
0: Yeah, when I will.
1: That's why.
0: Brabi, home, because. Bra Samuel.
1: Yes, sir.
0: What do you mean, Eddie?
1: Church, I am angry.
0: Papa, and yes, she, Bonnie, and yes, she.
1: Yeah.
0: Me no be didn't come on. Because me, who said, yet the war at two. Afifi. What about Afifi?
1: No, I'm afraid.
0: Who free Afifi? And you want to amend investment in the Eduma?
1: Yes, sir.
0: And you want to Samuel at your Sala?
1: Yeah.
0: Who now can be bitch, Remy? We are my show.
1: We are my show.
0: Because so from a pet and a brother such idea, who went with young papa, a dire woe won't go home. Who tell me?
1: Passivity.
0: And I mean, that's all bad, Matos.
1: Because
0: a dire woe won't know. Oh, mammy, I said, Busan, a dire woe won't know. Then you may soak a silly toy. Now, would then when young son could be bass as you so. Among your siblings, when I'm carried the person would drill. Now, when you're winning, I did do what I say. Bet me who mammy be. I were a fifi or so one print. At that, in the day, I wore my minibus row. My minibus say, I wore 13th April. Is that correct?
1: Yes, sir. Yes, correct. Yes, correct.
0: Young wore 13th April.
1: Yeah.
0: At that, I wore pet. My minibus now open within a second woman. I know what you want to do. Baby, I want to know my investment in the Kwa. You're supposed to be high. Now, my cousin be at your mommy and my cousin be born in the natural. Me do be doing come up on there. I quit
1: you.
0: Because my dear Claire, that you woo, the number. Oh, mommy, one wanna do. But you say, Busano, one wanna do data. It will buy me no bidding common. Why? And now when you're April bomb.
1: Okay.
0: When you're April bomb.
1: April
0: and you're 13th.
1: 13th.
0: And you're 74. 74. 74. 76. 4. Opa, bomb, Sammy. If I turn that phone to baby, I'm bomb, Sammy. I feel what you mean, Eddie.
1: But I.
0: Brabby homie. A bra, yeah. A bra who could school, now you're very smart. And you're no cray. Now you're very, very smart. A day you won't share baby out the by neck, I see a pa. My minute in second, we'll catch them. And to a bra who could school, so back I asked him, who could school, who was secondary school, no, Kakran Wayale, Kakran Wayale, Kakran Wayale, the boy catch them.
1: Oh,
0: what? One call a boy school, a boy secondary school. One call a boy. Okay, second school way. We have to do. Can't fuck up, homie. Why?
1: I am well for the uncle.
0: Me da wasi mi bray. Where she am, baby pay?
1: Baby.
0: Bra office. Papa nyashe, bwane nyashe. 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
1: That's it.
0: Me da wasi nyame kaho.
1: Oh,
0: and also. I my Zenu Family Hospital.
1: Okay.
0: We announce my fefe utipa for Hotel Chasakola.
1: I just want to ask you.
0: I don't know what's wrong. I need to cry.
1: Oh, I need to cry.
0: Untan Chasakola.
1: Me, oh,
0: Chasakola, mbwa. Ana utiye pa for washon kete. Me have you home.
1: Oh, David, I'm walking on the
0: Wo yire wai.
1: Ni yire ni ni nta mati ti o.
0: Adan.
1: Ya sam sakre mi na ba ya ti ase ambantu no.
0: E ti se won kwa na wonam.
1: Ba cho.
0: Ah, went to answer a problem way.
1: Ah? Yeah, but I can't hear anything on the Obiafan in Quan.
0: You're bidding come on.
1: That's it.
0: Why? But our office and pay.
1: That's it.
0: That's me bring. And your grace and peace. What's the grace and peace, my Lord?
1: My Lord.
0: In Shankai, we're adding 0244072006. 0244072006. Hello?
2: Yeah, grace and peace, my Lord.
0: Oh,

0: 0244-072-006. Hello?
1: Dr. Mabagis.
0: Hello?
1: Yes.

0: Mina mikase mamba uoda no.
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0: Yebe. Two times.
1: Okay. Aifa, I Lebanon. Agape, agape.
0: Agape.
1: And what they send me through on more 10 years, Kwayabo?
0: Agana, Mamba.
1: Meshu with him. Yafan, who betcher me? Why? Yafan, who betcher me? 0244-072-006. 0244-072-006. Hello? Hello? Won't you mean dumb radio now? Catch them here.
2: Hello?
1: Mamma, dumb radio, won't you mean dumb radio now? Catch the corner.
2: Grace and peace, my lord.
1: The old chibi. Oh, what you say?
2: Marshall, I'm not.
1: What do you fear so about?
2: No, 30 years.
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0: 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Natural hair, three near while three me.
1: But I am a team.
0: Meboa. Mahoon, Claire, and Twan answers him. While Wally a bayard dame, Bemma be or no better, be at the old famous is your befem. Why you're very careful, best of some, Emma, sir. A idea they do at you know, and I will need to buy. Now by my church in so much nipa. Relationship be a question will be a say, and maybe when you know why. Who tear me? Dorothy, none of Dorothy Amwako.
1: Bachelor,
0: Dorothy, bra office. One a boy, a gumison.
1: Bachelor, sorry, a member of
0: a brabby whom you are a payer. Because I send me a corso. Now, who was scooping?
1: Bachelor, the mini school actually.
0: At
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1: actor? Which is the essence? 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
0: Mantuaso, you.
1: Bachelor, Annie.
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1: Oh,
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0: 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I see. 1, 2, 3, 4, 5, 6, 7, 8, 9, 10, 11, 12. Okay. I see. Ha. Okay, casa, Ben.
1: Me can not the casa.
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1: Bachata eh radio no.
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0: 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Baby, I didn't cry. I'm never was a young me, one of me. And come on, but Jadia Cobra. Why? I saw my Zeno family hospital, Brad Paya, the Brad woman. No one come up here. 0244072006. 0244072006. Oba Shaman, what for Zinuka?
3: Hello? Hello? Yes. So, peace and peace.
4: Peace and peace, my lord.
3: Okatape.
4: Okatape.
3: Nima.
4: Ochari.
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4: Grace and peace, my lord.
3: Okasafre.
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4: grace and peace,
0: my son. 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Doom red, your mommy. 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Minion free swana.
4: Hello,
0: minion free swana.
4: My doom,
0: but I was want to say, what did you cost you now?
4: Ah, Mati.
0: Dear Hina, young mama.
4: Oh, and someone can you be blaming, mama?
0: Dear Hippan, I brew him.
4: Oh, dear, bring me a little food, dear.
0: Well, see what walk my idea. For the past 3 years, won't be in Yajuma. Or dead Druso, or Numa Druna, Bosuman Wakoje, or Numa Druna, Bos, or Sina Kumayani, Yamushi Shino. 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
0: 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Jina family hospital signboard na si frame number we ya.
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6: My Lord
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6: Yeah
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6: Pacho, you.
0: Ashaiman Zenu Family Hospital.
6: Pacho, you.
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2: saying?
0: Pastor, before you. Men casting bin to an
2: army chamber.
0: And there, Abbey.
2: Pastor, there, Monday.
0: Monday, when we say.
2: Seven.
0: Wani kuma amevo.
2: Pase mina.
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2: Pase.
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2: Pase.
0: 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Why?
2: Pase.
0: 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Asasibi. Why what to asasibi and I wish we be asasibi because me hu asasibi hu asem.
2: Pase.
0: Me no one come on. Monyo anyigba tole nyu a.
2: Pacho,
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0: 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Me pacho ni me.
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2: Hey,
0: Monday. There be an 8 Tuesday. And there,
2: brother.
0: And there, Tuesday, 7th July. Okay. Brabi, whom you are the pet? When you're carpenter?
2: Okay.
0: And you're dobro now.
2: Okay.
0: And there, Tuesday, 7th July. Bra office be humi ano peya. When your direction is ye.
2: Pachai.
0: And your grace and peace.
2: My lord.
0: Me show when him why.
2: Pachai.
0: That's me brain. 0244072006. 0244072006. Hello. Hello. Hello. Hello.
3: Good morning.
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0: Bra office be whom you are paying. Bra Kwame Cocroco.
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0: And there you dabay.
1: And then Monday.
0: A debe na Monday, Monday na. And then Monday. And then Tuesday.
1: And then Tuesday.
0: Pressure no son. Why you confused?
1: I said, Minya, you might be as the same thing. I figure can be.
0: Waswa, yes. Bra office be home. Why?
1: You.
0: May ye saw how near Guasene free or so. Omugu and Master Dodo. 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Why you fit adwuma pen?
1: Bachoan.
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1: Bachoan.
0: Ewa nurses.
1: Bachoan.
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1: Bachoan.
0: Bra office be home. Meda si bebre. Ye kwa shama, ye fa zinuka. Na yesi we Zenu Family Hospital. 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Na wafremi. 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
2: Are there a problem?
3: The problem, me give the two and me, me give the two and me. I'm saying, no, yet, my lawyer, seven lawyer police me. The American crony, Queen accident, Emma, or really the crack or the clutch. Tino, Baba Moa, I know when you're 17 years. And to the cofab of Frano, Betram, and Chenya, now only me melling in a tear on Kusku. Into a map, I am in a sombre common and a half park with the aquama. And I jam in Jawmin in a pine on quality. Bombi is cool, the sacco from in a bar. After me, brought by you by my lord. I will frank who school was so uncle. I will frank who school was so uncle. Who can send him home with me? Jesse. Or best on Yano for better now, Jesse, who can send me with you be a whole thing. Ah, already a dear senior bar first in so better now 3 months. Snanty, sir. In fact, na yedi je sabo fun ko se isu nyale kura o fi yo be ka chira bo fe bia o fi o si ho sa ti ba be ko be wa man kra na on tu ni nesi school dem da e ba mi sa me na isu gale no mo ko sua in fact 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on PSM with your friend too now me who me have a friend with your friend too one no more and so still our friend don't feel me now really I'm so me it's I'm a tussle because I hear ya I wish you a fool in my semoka I hear a chine bino I'm a day I say my betu me so until you get on call radio so and I'm a bound chen I'm the problem number two and then I was a me fab of friend picture Emra, na me 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Na sen fata. And I'm going to cry and I'm going to cry. I'm going to cry. I'm going to cry. I'm going to cry. I'm going to cry. I'm going to cry. I'm going to cry. I'm going to cry. I'm going to cry. I'm going to cry. I'm going to cry. I'm going to cry. I'm going to cry. I'm going to cry. I'm going to cry. I'm going to cry. I'm going to cry. I'm going to cry. I'm going to cry. I'm going to cry. I'm going to cry. I'm going to cry. I'm going to cry. I'm going to cry. I'm going to cry. I'm going to cry. I'm going to cry. I'm going to cry. I'm going to cry. I'm going to cry. I'm going to cry. I'm going to cry. I'm going to cry. I'm going to cry. I'm going to cry. I'm going to cry. I'm going to cry. I'm going to cry. I'm going to cry. I'm going to cry. I'm going to cry. I'm going to cry. I'm going to cry. I'm going to cry. I'm going to cry. I'm going to cry. I'm going to cry
0: Amen. Infantry, hello. 0244-072-006. Ashaimai, Zenu, Zenu Family Hospital, hello.
4: Good morning.
0: Hello.
4: Grace and peace, my Lord.
0: Grace and peace. Oh, what to say? What did you cause you now?
4: But you're matching you now.
0: Dear Hina, young one.
4: Yeah, papa class is here no.
0: What to make a secret?
4: Pacho.
0: Men cast him bench or an arm in Chamba.
4: Pacho bet me a catcher.
0: And there, da bay.
4: Pacho and there, Tuesday.
0: And there, brother, and a date, yes, eh?
4: On the 7th.
0: What to be a clay?
4: Pacho.
0: On sir, soft be a while we preach here. O bet fra, and qua eh.
4: And pray.
0: We're within a clay.
4: Pacho.
0: Now, sir, what were your grass, eh, Juma? And then yeah. Are you fellas? Fellas Abredu. Me no one come on your grass man.
4: Yeah, grass man.
0: We ya ope.
4: Epachoy.
0: Now we need Juma come where Juma you see I would we. What do you mean by that?
4: Me pacho messages me.
0: And now they will film when you join.
4: When you join.
0: Ah?
4: Me pacho me join.
0: When you join.
4: Pacho.
0: And you join in Ebra.
4: Me pacho me messages ya.
0: And commando Dawson.
4: Pacho.
0: Oba maybe be a swatcher.
4: Pacho Mati.
0: And your grace and peace.
4: Grace and peace, my Lord.
0: Inshanka. 0244072. And at 0060244072006. 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

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It be so what him in cata, bound him in your jumada, come up to him. 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
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There be a two seeker with them said in the mecassa. 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

0596 007 8 and a 4 4 0596 007 8 and a 4 4 0596

0 5 9 6 0 0 7 8 and a 4 4 0 5 9 6 0 0 7 8 and a 4 4 0 5 9 6 0 0 7 8 and a 4 4 okay I'm not for sure I'm not for sure I'm not for sure I'm not for sure I'm not for sure I'm not for sure I'm not for sure I'm not for sure I'm not for sure I'm not for sure I'm not for sure I'm not for sure I'm not for sure I'm not for sure I'm not for sure I'm not for sure I'm not for sure I'm not for sure I'm not for sure I'm not for sure I'm not for sure I'm not for sure I'm not for sure I'm not for sure I'm not for sure I'm not for sure I'm not for sure I'm not for sure I'm not for sure I'm not for sure I'm 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
0: abo. 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
1: 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Enya so bi ma 83. No ma 40 something. E say mu wan tie be dey.
0: Abo. Okay.
1: And I say bi obi ma single 990 na chese abana e fe be dey.
0: Abo
1: 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Aba no. The free machine will ban a medema.
0: Okay.
1: A ban on social medema, no, so it will.
0: All right.
1: And little minimum cassa, I may see a sedan here. It sounds like a bosso bow in the major head.
0: Empire.
1: It's messing with tear for no one, don't for say.
0: Uh-huh.
1: Obuo hua, a captain, so.
0: Uh-huh.
1: Obuo hua, opening, not toward in one to swam and neck a cabby or tenor. Upon your bush will be a dad that let you timid inside.
0: Uh-huh.
1: Upon your nominal cast will be a good travel, baby. 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
1: registration
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0: okay
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1: opanye for number ne say
0: mama for number ne tuta Charles what say no dia oya number 1 me pato akani pa makuba ku 29 menya le tam wafana mana faudi atum na ye modi o radio no sosu ya number 0596 0078 and a 44 0596 0078 and 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ma enfa tu ja no or did I pick a course in Yamiyanoma, etcetera, and to be part of only problem cry, only problem cry, and I make so, Bosse, Nigeria, and no good, or mobile body tell a giant yellow, and your children yet to be able to do information you cry that 0596 007 8 4 4 swap, no force swap, you may have a first head and a horse are fine. Problem be a ho. Number a crowd 20 Ghana. Fatu sources here. Fatu sources here. 0596 007 8 4 4. 0596 007 8 4 4. And that time you.
1: Aha, na me
0: class. When you get a phone, how was your boss, Papa?
1: Yeah, Anna, sister, na your friend Mavis, you know.
0: Okay.
1: Sister, be your cousin, your friend Mavis.
0: All right.
1: Philip, let me personal number. The man or no so free me.
0: Okay.
1: Open you. Same, my sister, we at my hand, I am a dear. Flip will say, or friend will catch and say, Nuku a free me, I am. Well, Jan and Kramma, come up on nine.
0: I know some.
1: A bush of film was said to me in so a year. I may say, we won't bet on a quiet diamond.
0: Oh,
1: Flip, I do my seven say, but I'm in a catcher and say. Sike kura no eye 50 Ghana
0: sipe.
1: It is about okutwa na mo a obenu madua hede
0: eku
1: no. Esan se busu ni bi no a obefam kura ne ba kumpo hede e firi no.
0: Oh, all right.
1: Philip Kass asa me chem no. Me busa so ogini sika so asene twoje bi so on fre ma me
0: no. Okay.
1: On kwa bobosia. Ma me no kwa bobosia 100 cedis.
0: Okay.
1: Se abana mo a me do nya meka nsu a metwa.
0: Okay, where to ascend if you ventures South Ventures okay,
1: be sorry in
0: all right
1: me sane hand
0: and Lawrence was all the aba you go so
1: okay mama nka be visa some nche
0: tie okay
1: me sane hand cinema Philip say on kanche mama so on ko bobosia mama sane sikara ma
0: all right
1: se aba na ma on for mama ne hand cinema nya dey
0: aba no
1: e ma no na on sanche sika na otua ne sanfa nka
0: okay.
1: And now Philip Swati. Philip, your conference call, no, my meaning is a big genus. We also have Philip America as a papa could try about Henry Cities. Quadibusia, Quadibusia, Colo to run on a man can't say who try Henry Cities.
0: Okay.
1: Opinion, Mamino, and you may most of Fred Philip, not Philip, I record your mammy.
0: Okay,
1: I'm a fool, you would be natural.
0: All right.
1: Opinion, Mammy, soon say, and you are so a buyer. When Yasika will be done, when you are so,
0: oh,
1: 200 million.
0: 200 million.
1: Obia wope just 4,000 pako hand I know. And Crunches, Mamma Catcher, and Michel, my man, Yawna, or the Casana, open my minute, the 200 million Memphis.
0: All right.
1: So, would Timia, what's the Caswa? I'd be Jigano, see Horn now.
0: Okay.
1: So, would Timia, Mr. Rosicano, in any room, had done on a farm cranopus school. What's now, Fred Philip Nessaja, Ben, be
0: all right,
1: Timia, what's the Mamma
0: Okay. Okay.
1: Obey Timmy's happy. Obi tire bi sabe ka bi e da no so no. Opanyo bi tire bi sabe de won. 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
0: Sa pepe.
1: Opanyo bi e di loto e tie di loto e tie o kasa fidi we so. 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
0: Da bi.
1: Opanyo bi won so so di loto e tie di loto. Won ya ba ku di a jise sika ni nyina ase.
0: Oh.
1: An sa no bi din so be ma na nya bi adi. Opanyo first date ni bobo din so ba be register wat.
0: Okay.
1: First date bobo din so be register. Any person na send.
0: Okay, Baba, check one more ascending. Baba, check it one more ascending. I'm a focus on ascending. Obusuka Edema, and to also over to be ascending with you. Number is 0596 007 8 4 4. 0596 007 8 4 4. Flip. It goes on air treasure. One more ascending. Edino Edema, and to also over to be the one you have to wish to see. Na yabo with you to see. I'm a focus on air sending pap. Okay, since you know, okay, Felicia, what send it? What the Felicia, what send it? What the and okay, Felicia, I send it in the Kawakawa and a Lawrence also what the Abba. Okay, and I will see Charles also what the Abba.
1: Send the pana air sending Cecilia. Let me hear your omudin.
0: Okay,
1: telephone number. No?
0: Okay.
1: Namo
0: okay, what's in your center one ventures? Submit ventures. Okay. Baby so so me more and yes sir Obiba Cas on the SNA and I don't know on us and so far so far and the pa yeah the pa four I can't 26 but yeah the time is see ya you're the power force.
1: They are making sense. And the power is sending. Omo di no mo number na mo register.
0: Okay.
1: Said the beya.
0: Philip, Toto, Mr. Media, me bo na ya
1: Toto. Last week, no. Also last week Tuesday, no. E ma ni bawe na fe, en ka mo ya ma nipa na afa mo ni so.
0: Okay.
1: Yes, na picture na mo cha send me na en ka fa mo ni so.
0: Sa pepe.
1: It me sure we no. Once he said e di na no number na dey.
0: Okay. Okay.
1: E na aba no so e tu so, e no na mo fa mo pia.
0: All right. About two so now with your mind, a new goo abano, or not a famobia. Oh,
1: and now I'm on famobia. Okay, yeah, said ye. Lucky Tuesday last week, yet the 72-71 to Lutuno.
0: Okay,
1: San what's now so
0: okay,
1: say be pie.
0: All right, and while first one, Fatus is your caliper 26, now I need 0596-007844. 0596-007844. More and more friendly, Brino. More try ye. Yeah, one person will friend over to your friends. It's here. You want my son, Yabobo D. Osania, Bobo D. 20. Fatu is 0596-007844. 0596-007844. About asseti plan asseti
1: DJ man ka se me
0: okay
1: we su tie sabri what do you say be about me se me dey many party per day be
0: na be
1: me se omo a omo register you register e mu 30
0: okay
1: e to person be ka 30 no one wan send we dey
0: all right
1: e be sabri sika no phone so me ka se we a fre Philip neje o number 2 one said be
0: okay
1: we betima send in them dey to su me no aba no obi e be ka ba di bi
0: all right
1: Fitisabre kopuma adwumre obi atwa sabe de.
0: All right.
1: Wochina any time you betima fra send. 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Mr. Odi obeye ne se obese no 26 min time so de be a first 30 na ye register mo be dey.
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0: 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Okay.
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0: okay
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0: so
1: so twa na machine twa na nwumre.
0: Okay, Evan. Also, what's the word there? Evan. What's the word there? Akalipa 25. Akalipa 25. I'm sorry, 30,000.
1: I'm trying to last why you could.
0: Okay.
1: Said I be a machine into me, because I'm a number.
0: Sapepe.
1: It's Miss Zero, I'm a big puma chow. Mid was so hot as we didn't want
0: to. Okay.
1: Mid a banker can banker.
0: To banker. Okay.
1: Banker to banker. Banker to banker. And Uncle Chan Cushin in Chay.
0: Okay.
1: Tan do you dear?
0: Piauka.
1: Chad baby a wood dear or bit
0: Jauka
1: and Koyanam for Samson we didn't let you hear. No, what you can you
0: see? You're fine, you're down for some
1: Kanyanam for Sam. It's with the make a tenny be a Sam. As Sedan and Sutyam, Abba never pop.
0: Okay,
1: but Chemian, sir.
0: You,
1: yet dear Baco,
0: you,
1: so dear me.
0: All right,
1: and my by Yenty, there be a letter and a bam and family number to go.
0: Dabby,
1: I am one customer technician. Walk, radio Hornum, I a friend of Philip, and at the first demanded number 2.
0: Okay,
1: Nano Crab, Branted DNA, but tell one.
0: Okay. Okay, Steven also was any Akalipa 24. Akalipa 24. But if I am not doing that, Akalipa 3 minutes today. Sorry, Akalipa 24 and a 30 in the crowd. Eti yani tempa yani telephone number 0596-007844. What's any a Philip na the idea? Remember 0596-007844. What's any a Philip na? And the idea and about 0596-007844. 7 8 and 4 4 and 1 4 so I said a 20 23 Quantisis, Yanitam, I can't be part 24. Openly, a gun of force, and now I say, Pamo, because I dear what Yan Yawadano, I know a depa, I dear what Yan, I know a depa, gun of force, and now I say, and I talk to us,
1: a better than ye dear Yawadan, yes, I
0: did. Eddie,
1: San, yes, it was, we say, a Brandano, your Casa Colombian, some of your green balls,
0: I'll get
1: the 71. Yeah, the 72, the 78.
0: Okay.
1: Name of me, I buy you see, yeah, 71, 72.
0: Okay.
1: A deal or two. Open you know, do you know, so not the idea, I idea.
0: Okay.
1: That one damn, why a friend, why a send this abo with my wife, would you deal to them? 85.
0: Okay, Daniel also, what the abba, about four was a SNA. That was Elijah also, what's selling what the about for SNA, SNA, okay. Okay. Society part 8. And the part 8 in the outsourcing society, I can't put 22. I can't put 22. But you're the time, you're fast, am I? Okay.
1: Mr. Last week, you know. You registered Nipa say 35.
0: Okay.
1: And that is what type of your penny per 30 pay.
0: Okay.
1: It means Ross can't more than so much my register. Said
0: all right.
1: Who bet me the actual
0: suit? Okay.
1: Mr. Yawada, yeah, the money per 30.
0: And Nipa 30 pay. What will you register? 30 pay. 30 pay. Okay.
1: Nipa 30
0: now. All right.
1: It's Mr. Wallace. So, person would be another. Now, Yawada, yes, I'm from now, said the 12 for the
0: year. All right.
1: And the modern say over there, over friend.
0: Okay.
1: And I'm also so I'm going to be Mokusu register no.
0: Okay.
1: Okay.
0: Okay, Philip.
1: Okay, Philip.
0: Okay, Philip. Okay, Philip. Okay, Philip. Okay, Philip. Okay, Philip. Okay, Philip.
1: Okay, Philip.
0: Okay, Philip. Okay, Philip. Okay, Philip.
1: Okay, Philip.
0: Okay, Philip. Okay, Philip. Okay,
1: Philip.
0: Okay, Philip.
1: Okay, Philip.
0: Okay, Philip. Okay, Philip. Okay, Philip. Okay, Philip. Okay, Philip. Okay, Philip. Okay, Philip. Okay, Philip. Okay, Philip. Okay, Philip. Okay, Philip. Okay, Philip. Okay, Philip. Okay, Philip. Okay, Philip. Okay, Philip. Okay, Philip. Okay, Philip. I can't be 22 to 23. I saw the 30 in the crowd. Asso, and to Utia, Selusica, and no phone is also done upon Abbas and Yamayu 0596 007 8 4 4. Memo Shadows said, about a year farm and petty pet. About a year farm and petty pet. Yet the many pet will be able to free your property with the animal. Number, what are you ready to stop? And a 30 pet. Yawada, your mama, mama, free no way trendy 0596. 0 0 7 8 and a 4 4 0 5 9 6 0 0 7 8 and a 4 4 0 5 9 6 0 0 7 8 and a 4 4 0 5 9 6 0 0 7 8 and a 4 4 0 5 9 6 0 0 7 8 and a 4 4 Abusia Yakra Philip Equity across Rina Yakra bye bye.

办法哟，那王冠水，那王冠水。

0: What of Wada? What of Wada? Son of Bopai. Son Yamapaya, what's it? A human guru, Wana. Our Yan Guru, Wana.
1: Yada, Onyame, Asi, and Ne, Anopen, Subium. Sir, Odimino, Minina, Yonqua, Ache, and Ne, Anopen. Mammy, Papa, Miniaba, Miniabema, baby, be a wautiano paino. Dear Becca, any say, Onyame, Unshrau. 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Sound shouldn't be LA Takradi, ma onfan to a max FM. And also frequency no, aye 105.1. Sound shouldn't be LA Obuasi, ma onfan to a shaft FM. And also frequency no, aye 98.1. Sound shouldn't be LA Cape Coast, ma onfan to a Cape FM. And also frequency no, aye 93.3. Sound shouldn't be to me alpha L Android for now iPhone. Na waso internet ni ewo so na wako YouTube sie ko YouTube wono mwa Bishop Ibrahim Kudu Ministries na oda subscribe to YouTube channel no uyi ako notification column na ko click so uyi ako comment section ewo ho na ko tap thank you Jesus bibri na dia show dia da onyankopon ase sanso na nso pa to me ako Facebook page no nso no Nation Radio GH and nso no you like a page no. We are notification column, not click a show. We are comment session, oh, now got up, thank you, Jesus, be brave. No idea, shall say that when you're coupon assi. Ewa, dear, why ye eddy amamino, emino. Nemo, me bacho, uyenisa, unye. Messer was a overshare your program, no. Ewa, Facebook page, no, so eddy amine. And I said, WhatsApp groups in him, eddy amine. And I was up to us, no, so. Said ye, ebeya, wouldn't ye be another, we never see any be so. And sa ebe to me a kind. No abe ni sa e dia mai anopeno. 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
2: Bombayo. 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
1: And then no aye a brother and ne a Tuesday. Na said him numining in Nimino. 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

0: Africa, your comparison now, are you weak? 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
1: Hey, yeah, yeah.
0: What's up? Ghana, and you before, and you're my friend.
1: Ah.
0: And you're my friend. 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I did about go, I am Macuma couldn't win your own home. Your friend is saying, a man, Mamma, come up, who crowned the wind, I mean, one of the shots, you know, and eh, or down on the wall. On no, how about, and some man, I mean, when you want grow, some man or so, Bemba would name one, John and I won a man one, or so forth. And you're my free a gun of one
1: temper.
0: What's about that? 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
1: Yes,
0: and I said, be on it.
1: Uh-huh.
0: We'll be at your sonny 25 years. What year, sorry, 25 years. And that's why you're so full. Be seen, and Nipa, that's someone else, 25 years. What did the two of you over to us when you're 10 years? Now, Mr. Ghana for also for Nessie Bia, and Nipa, what year, so 25 years.
1: One yard you,
0: and I said, and what's that? And Nipa, a corner, Ubu, and one, or call what you are, what you're what the band, a coyer, what the German, a coyer, when you be your Ghana for your
1: party
0: for. 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
0: 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I crop formula. 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Wouldn't him when you're Debbie. Wouldn't him, Mimina? Na, Metis, I didn't mean to sabby you. Nyame honhom ababe so o manka se nyame honhom ade na aye no
1: ade na aye
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2: bibi na ewura no
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1: hey I tell him a baby
0: was up for young phone call I said my about connecting to the God that doeth hard things yes and then you may be in your mind
1: hey
0: also for before you beat me a cassava Nyame a woyɛ enema ayɛ
1: ding
0: ade na ba wa dwene God who do with hard things ade na ayɛ mebe ka mo asɛm connect to God who do with hard things fa ho bata nyame a woyɛ enema ayɛ ding eka sɛ bibi ading a ade a ayɛ impossible sa 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here the yakosho fit ma yakach say yeye ho hwe anya dan the bet ma here say obet ma ko nya sa car ne bi dada kakra ni etutu we hu ne ma here dan so for

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1: wow
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1: problem dem
0: and to so for bibia sa utu ju bibia enipa bua utu ju bibia wa abrabo ma
2: mapem
0: was a doctor but to make catch you and be who come look at not that you see me man would me would drama my mom me aha
1: man
0: me would am from
1: out you
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1: aye ye
0: ha bi bi twem man what I say but when the time I be ka se nyame a wo ye niam a aye den we are talking about God ye ye free nipa atibiam we have moved from spiritual physicality into spirituality mamika say now the about physicality aso fo wo ko kolebu se ya ye won ko fo be from specialist
1: Jesus
0: ye guess will be a special what I say specialist just say wo betuma ye yare ye bebere but wo ba ko a
2: wa bin wom
0: and no one on no
1: quadrille
0: and no one will be into me and no I end it to my and then a field the field and no I and no one will be into me and I'm catch so for common doctors me see on the was shit and me
1: wa be we
0: need and say be one your doctor o be to my malaria for one ade ade but ya ba eni a
2: wa specialist sound
0: doctor no pon ya do ni question o show ni no an o show ni nya ya no an nya ye o be ni wo was specialize it. You won't answer, sir.
1: Matthias,
0: until you can say, Yamia, in the field, no, was specialize it, what baby, and you've been doing this, and you were adding, we'll be able to be, and you're the brother.
1: Ah, no, I've been war. You're beginning your man. Hey,
0: and you take crap when you're on your
1: ass. Kai,
0: what's up with us? And you take crap when you're
2: on your,
0: and no. Diamond in the passing, oh. I didn't know the extra bush so comfort so near pass so doctor so. Anya, you know. This is what we are specialists, and no. I told you, and so now you better just a quarrel specialist. That is Adiano. Would you not tell my doctor for no? I won't bet to me at Shan wants to swan. No, I to say, okay, you bet to me at Shan or say, I get to every day. I bet to me, but baby, I did where do the
1: good is the sea idea.
0: You will nip by and miss where you obey to me. I
2: did. I do in the case you
1: know, obey to me. I was being
0: oh, so for the antenna. I hear you can see, bed in New Quelebu, and Cassa bed in New Hospitals. I can't in a how. Aye, yaka se bed na ko fonti ase, onfi se bed aye da so. 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
1: hi
0: un se ya wo individual play no ayo ya wo friend say ya friend say team work no
1: team work no
0: but even the team work no
1: ya
0: to me ka se we
1: position
0: 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Hmm. 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We yin the free mo happen now. Ana spin for na e say. Obo ankasa. Omo team na ne won ya nipa two pair. Sa kwara fani Mendy no. Ah wo ball left
1: side.
0: Omo sa kwara. We put na yapa say ah.
2: The crumb
0: mo ofa. We you bopo. You can't be as well. Who didn't be a and ye on or person and left to train
2: on Saturday?
0: There's a woman car, the whole thing was stop and coffin or say, and a sound venting and venting house. I wonder if you want to suffer.
1: I want
0: to fuck. Miss, I'm ready.
1: Oh, what you want,
0: bones are. Sana and the baby at your bravo. Dear money for your mistake to Abby. I tell you, you're not going to come and come and come and come specialist. Come and come and come and come and come and come and come and come and come and come and maternity clinic.
2: Pharmacy.
0: Clinic. Come and come and come and come clinic. Ship compound. Mbasa pa na meka chono. Mo problem na da so no.
1: Eh?
0: Eyinyame. Nyame
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0: Wo nyame di. I want nyame na specializing. What town dey cook clinic chip compound?
1: Eh.
0: O ko di first aid. 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
1: ko.
0: Ati Jeremiah 32 no. 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
1: fabra.
0: I am a field.
1: Fabra.
0: I know I'm a shian. I'm a quadri.
1: Aye, my bee woman.
0: My bee.
1: Fabra.
0: Me and your me. Me and Alpha and Omega.
1: Fadia de bra.
0: Aye. And the young man to my wooden numbosomos.
1: Aquapedio.
0: I was a fool. What the numbosomos.
1: Aquapedio.
0: What the numbosomos.
1: Aquapedio.
0: Aquatia habang.
1: Aquapedio.
0: A habang.
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1: Aquapedio.
0: So for Adia and Yamia, you know, Aquatia mine.
1: And Unamatias.
0: And in the money, depended a yarn. I didn't afraid I say, cra. Nasay. Afraid I say, whatever Baba do, I say. I don't teach a doctor for him become colibu. Won't he? I'm kind of colibu, won't he? So be one more the problem with the fiad, the acolin and num, Akodiji, Pompo drab a talitan so, Akodiji, Niama Sassan and Nufuno so, and the Jenyama Yay, the Jamodi, I didn't do Colabono,
1: Nikunevi.
0: What I want to say,
1: Nikunevi,
0: but no more Niama, Niamanis one no, what was ha,
1: the animus,
0: and you put a yinituma,
1: oh, a yinituma,
0: Mamma go back to come on, Tim, come on, Amanadia Hana,
2: my John for
0: me, Miss Jeremiah 32:27. I'm sure what you are.
2: You're a specialist.
0: Me a wuna mnyina me a specialist baby adia bia ya ni ba wanwa no enye me wanwa.
2: I say I am the Lord
0: the god
2: of all mankind,
0: of all flesh.
2: Is anything too hard for me?
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0: share.
2: Me Eurade.
0: Me Eurade.
2: Any on Namina.
0: Menina on Namina.
2: Nyankopon.
0: Nyankopon.
2: Bribiara.
0: Bribiara.
2: Bayam and Wanwana.
0: Bayam and Wanwana. She declared the one can you brought name and vocabulary for no.
2: I say, I am the Lord.
0: I am the Lord.
2: The God.
0: The God.
2: Of all mankind.
0: Of all mankind.
2: Is anything.
0: Is anything.
2: Too hard for me.
0: What they can't catch you, Bibi and Yamade. Bibi and Wayade, my man. Now to watch for now, I saw now the coin. I saw now the coin. Yamin ho. Yamin only ho. So for the Yamin, Yamin canoe. And then I'll cry out or one pie or when I'm meeting Yaminimino.
1: Yaminimino.
0: What am I saying?
1: I'm in canoe.
0: Let me see. A year, Abraham, you said, if you said, when one gets a two on your doctor, but when you said, oh, be pabbing and 90 years or Benyam.
1: And you are
0: also for what we are, we are a brandy, also for a brandy of a fair reverend. Now we are brandy of a fair fair. Who can say we are here? I have a young one, say I'm a man. Or Bangoka, me mammy. Or Tiasino, I watch him 86 years, me mammy, 86 years. Abraham won't buy room, et cetera, mammy, 20 years.
1: Aye.
0: My God, my son. Now I call hospital. Doctor, I'm a wedro, none woof. And that doctor knows a mammy, and yet I don't know that you are old age.
1: Aye.
0: My God, I said, ah, you want to like a cloud, what do I? Son of a yano, yeah, you know,
1: aye.
0: I am nature. Other what I said, you are dear Bill. What the cause of the Yamaha would do because I am
1: sir,
2: and our tone,
1: sir.
0: Other what I said, and the Sarah in her mindset, no, sir. At 90 years, a pad, yes,
1: I know.
0: Or so, right? You are dear Bill. And yes, any panel was said as well. Did you? What are you talking about?
1: What
0: did you be in your hobby? A yet thing,
1: I said,
0: I did with my son.
1: Ultima,
0: and then yes, I will win Chima for one day, and now 1 month, and now 1 year.
2: Yes,
0: if you buy yourself, you 40 years, copies will be 90 years, almost by 40 years. 40 years from 40 to 90, and you buy 50. We got to 50, and become with the 40, become 51. I'm on 90. 50 years, won't you mind? 50 years. Now we catch and say, Mequaba, Ubeo.
1: Ah,
0: hey, and see,
1: it's your
0: baby, and why I want what's in the power. Weno. Weno, Osofo. I yet didn't say, send nipa when you're 19, but me and yam awo. Eh, dan send nipa wo crash on it. Nipa wo, Osofo nipa wo, a bit much solid dancing we ever all.
1: And
0: your hope until the Genesis 18:14. Sarah's ready.
2: Genesis 18 from verse 12.
0: Osofo,
2: I see, Enti
0: Anunti.
2: Sarah
0: was ready.
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0: 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I took
2: Na, Eradi bisha Abraham say.
0: And Eradi bebu say Abraham say.
2: I didn't.
0: Of course, when you're moving, Akumemu, you know, say Eradi no, you know, when Akumemu. And when you're moving, who is Akumemu? Same no. Ono catch Abraham. I didn't.
2: Na Sarah say.
0: Na Sarah asen say.
2: Ampenyampa.
0: Ampenyampa.
2: Menyini.
0: Menyini.
2: Menso.
0: Menso.
2: Oba.
0: Oba.
2: Menso mewo oba.
0: Menso mewo oba. Wanyini.
2: Menyini.
0: Oh, I know, Masa. Nyame, what the age in the year PPR? What the time in the year PPR? We can't babble. Why what's wrong with me say? In your own time, you make all things here, baby. Beautiful. And now, Kaya, I work in Sassi chapter 3. Babu Masa, there is time for everything under the age.
2: Time waiting here, Emma.
0: Your time, your time, I had the worry. Your time, I had the war. And now I can say, that's a guy. Now, I'm saying, you're a woman, my dear, you know, I was a season. I don't know why. You're a woman, I had the woo. You're a woman, I had the woo. You're a woman, I had the worry. You're a woman, I had the
1: die.
0: You're a woman, I had the yet to mine. Although, when you're a man, I had a
1: man, I
0: can't. And now, what's the same man, I had the woo. And you're a woman, I am found. And the man, I am found. What's what been found?
1: What to be
2: there?
1: What?
2: Ye Eurade.
0: Aha no so woga. Bibi ye specialist ne woma. Specialist assembly ka. Brebe.
2: Ye Eurade
0: ye na. Ye Eurade yo na.
2: Bre a
0: masano. Bre a masano.
2: Mesane aba
0: mo. Mesane aba mo nchen.
2: Afedasese
0: no.
2: Na Sara.
0: Na Sara.
2: Enya oba.
0: Wo nya oba. 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Sisi ame no kase maame no wo be 50 years. Worried that, on what that. But when you pay catches a 50 year, we need to want to not do more. One, a yenipa, specialist, and specialist, and as a main country say, 50 years. I feel now over one. I feel now over the
1: day.
0: I feel now over. I feel now over.
1: I feel
0: now over. You were dear, Jumum, and yes, I. More Jumum Kuana, we are Jumana, your brand, I want to my yes, come up. You were dear, be being ready or not, found Jamano Bra, specialist. Na mama so kwa fa se afeda oba ye na wa wo ana se na wonyem afeda no oba ye na wa wo ana wonyem. We are talking about nyamea wo ye niema e ye din ah wa ya ma ye hu na de e din bebre wa ye ano ne ye catch your sister e dear pen na ye din a wo susu se nyame te benye de ben na de chine how many years na problem na do a ye din na catch your se wo baby a wo di o di atwam baby a medu yi oh that HIV, oh, HIV is a near draw, so for a near draw. We are talking about Yame. Be being yellow in your neck. Faes in the bra. Faes in the bra. What if it? Faes in the bra. For cancer in the bra. So for be being yellow at your neck. Be being yellow. You was after that, say, Sarah, Mamma, 9 months. At the end of what when you're 90 years, I win, I know. 9 months. Ya ba na sera na wawo kama kama kama nyame ya semoka abe nyame ama sera wo de na o ma wo nyame ya nyame ya wo no wo no wo sera nyankopon no na ye nyankopon on corporation on society the same God man go what I say
1: the same God
0: onoa
1: onoa
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0: won de kwade se ni da so kakra
1: so de ni da so kakra
0: ba pa cho wo so fa da
1: pa
0: ma me na wo tie ni de e da so kakra ide
1: eh ho
0: ma na wo tie ni de da so kakra ide
1: eh ho
0: ye ye kasa fo de ni de e da so nim kwa o so fo ka we na me cha ba de ba
2: Luke 1 verse number 37 o si
0: efrise
2: onyankopon fam die
0: onyankopon ne fam o so ma ku nyanti ase
2: For nothing is impossible.
0: Is impossible
2: with God.
0: With God, nothing. What's up? What can Santi want to say? Nipa. What's if when Yankopon affirm most of us as you
2: know? I see every say when Yankopon from
0: Yankopon, ne femu die.
2: Bribiere niho.
0: Bribiere niho.
2: Ah, erin to me nyaho.
0: Ah, en to me enyaho. Nyami fem. Nyame, mama, put it in your mind. We are not talking about the perspective of man. Mm-hmm. We are talking in the perspective of God. Mm-hmm. We are talking in the spirit. Yeah, but see, my dear, say, I did not want woman. And you perform with the end to me, your wall. And you perform with no. The air came. Baby, I want to know. Never perform with me, yeah, yeah. Baby, I want to know. Never perform with me, no. And you never say, say, yes. Baby, I want to know. Never perform with no. I did a very idea being a day. Never perform with no. And say, yeah, to me, a day. But when you're mere from a dear. Yami. The moment I didn't be swish. The moment you will switch it from the perspective of man, it is impossible.
1: Nice.
0: It is possible.
1: Nice.
0: It is possible. If we say, Nyanko from family, Adiabaya.
2: Every say, onyankopon fam die.
0: Sister, the problem, say on fa problem ne mre nyame.
1: On fa mre nyame.
2: Bibiere ne mre nyame.
0: O so fa say.
1: On fa mre nyame.
0: Bibi odi ade ne nam no.
1: Nyame ti ase.
0: Enye nyame a. Papa, papa, brother, what was
1: it?
0: The reason they say, you just say, and I didn't know, and to me, I hope. Nancy, I am my. None of what you say, but what the nominee puzzle? Whatever does our
1: nominee puzzle?
0: And your pan or the jar, what comes over in the coin at the abbey?
2: Genesis 21.
0: And Yamena Casso,
2: verse number 1 and 2.
0: And ye sens ya sem, and ya pofwa sem, and ya noa. What the wassam come on pofwa?
1: And
0: ya ho, so for the sem, send the panas and make mommy a sofa, number the mutual before. I'm not going to be able to do it. Osefo, what you mean? Abofo na pe jene fifi akotena wunam.
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0: 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What about me? What?
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1: all things
0: are possible so for come
2: on Genesis 21 verse 1 and 2 wa se na awurade be hwe sara
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2: said your kind
0: send your wono nyame kanye no
2: na oye sara
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0: 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A ye contract no fa bra.
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0: Adia semana no.
2: So
0: come on, my 2:19:26.
2: I see Jesus looked
0: Jesus
2: at them and said,
0: "And Oshé won't no kate."
2: With man, this is impossible, but with God, all things are possible.
0: Yes, sister, man. I seven year canoe, man. Mimi, a man. But Joseph, why can we cast Bible? Why a man? Wosofo wo ye man wo di wudi di akobra ne mo it is impossible o it is impossible o
1: wosofo
0: wade ah wo di wo wa ko tu ni person o ni person ama no ye ni pa
2: Jesus looked at them and said
0: Jesus looked at them and said
2: with man this is impossible but with God
0: all things
2: na Yesu she won si won say Nipa famu na ye entumi nye ho na onyankopon famu de enuoma nyina betumi aye ho
0: we don't want to be for so officer so sorry you know so them up we don't want to be for so
1: want to be for
0: say be for be boame me say ye wo mo mo so be yi
1: oh
0: and ye do ba bia wo bi me ni ma na me so mo say atie be atia say nimre ya ye tv ase wo bi kwa so le bia won simple what the next is for mo
1: aye
0: Si from free kekus se asone na me adie ya adie adie
2: ase me mfa me na si
0: for osofo eye dien dien na osofo eye dien dien ya aye dien munchi me me a me munchi aye dien Now, Pana, why you're saddening now what the necessity for me now, so for. Ubuhun, and then the Yabian and Ma.
2: And comes with you.
0: This is a Yabiani baby.
2: She said, the necessity for Musea.
0: So, for time, I remember Saturday, you know, Mimi Rad Nabishano. Na may I press a bob and a bomb bracker, and then your mates in Yatia, and your man Fana will be the call baby. You shall crack a crow, no, may be a jet for front of my yard, but Sabra won a mean bitty time. Tessa from at the age of 18 years, Pesame Jump could do 36 precope. It's no mini, I could be called baby. Near coin and the panacinum, obey near Madia Maye. No, Pamata, the Yaman, Atadi Mew, me 18 years boy, 19 years one, or no Pamata, Adi Amami. Mesa Satadi and the Bayer Bosom as me to me. She said to me, yes, I was. The fool say, on what the banner, what to one uncle Sam Cohen and
1: what
0: I was, what to us, what to us, what to us, what to us, what to us, what to us, what to us,
1: what
0: to us, what to us, what to us, what to us, what to us, what to us, what to us, what to us, what to us, what to us, what to us, what to us, what to us, what to us, what to us, what to Sis a dear young dear making ya was off who I want to ask and you're making a dear now put up this with Jalla. I don't want
1: a joke.
0: Me. What's up? Minim Abiana Minim, Mutia, Minim, Nessa, problem now, so far. Munchip, someone in baby, I'm on check what was over. Tell me, Naman Yasha Fujima, Minyan Pai Boy, Namenko. 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I a dear. 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Many upon a just at a juma, who yet did he? Nan quadi and ya dee and them.
1: Say,
0: I dee.
1: Yet
0: to club your baby and the pass all the bungle tones are. And quadi a bet to Unyasa. I
1: think
0: Nippon who won on my bungle
2: the friend of my womb.
0: Anybody who won on my year. 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You go high dying. You see our school fees.
1: And
0: the nipper
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0: 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We are the hospital, and nipper doctor to me, your prison.

0: nyemwa menyo ira bane urale buwa namtimi no nanti namtimi shumu yi menkwa na kai with Jesus Christ dim rebon fache
1: e wo yesu ale fo amujana tia amen. The Lord shall perfect everything that concern me. But you come like I said, the Lord shall perfect.
2: The Lord shall perfect
1: everything.
2: Everything
1: that concern me.
2: That concerns me.
1: The Lord shall perfect. 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

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you're here, you're here, you're here, you're here, you're here, you're here, you're here, you're here, you're here, you're here, you're here, you're here, you're here, you're here, you're here, you're here, you're here, you're here, you're here, you're here, you're here, you're here, you're here, you're here, you're here, you're here, you're here, you're here, you're here, you're here, you're here, you're here, you're here, you're here, you're here, you're here, you're here, you're here, you're here, you're here, you're here, you're here, you're here, you're here, you're here, you're here, you're here, you're here, you're here, you're here, you're here, you're here, you're here, you're here, you're here, you're here, you're here, you're here, you're here, you're here, you're here, you're here, you're here, you're here, you're here, you're here, you're

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1: 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You Skebia Kosoro, ye Skebia Kosoro, you would ye, you Skebia Kosoro, say Rade, and ne, Saskia me ye. Namaso, tea pray and I'm an old bono. Would ye, Messem, and no pay, says Copim, we are 12, Yamaba 10 in Yama. Would ye, San and Pesau Cano, a rather 10 the things around, mommy. So Rade Genescation, the 10 the things around, mommy, and ye, and to ye, Neca, Keguso, ye, Neca, Sore, can't would ye. Kase urati Yesu. Urati Yesu fu. Urati Yesu.
2: Urati Yesu.
1: Enesa sike ya meyi.
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1: Jina seska Yesu.
2: Jina seska Yesu.
1: Ne ten the things around.
2: Ne ten the things around.
1: Efamame.
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2: Mania man sisa.
1: Ewo me jume mu.
2: Mania
1: man sisa.
2: Mania man sisa.
1: Ewo wasafu mu.
2: Mania
1: man sisa.
2: Mania man sisa.
1: Ewo wasafu ma.
2: Ano wasafu.
1: Ewo di sikei.
2: Me
1: de show wafe.
2: Me de show
1: wafe. Me jiwudi.
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2: And
1: Nema,
2: Abasisa,
1: Amame, Amania, my papa, Abba, my brother, Name Fre, Eddie Adas, I should be in when I'm
2: Amen.
1: Amen. See you be. 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Nyame, nyame. Only a woman, Jimomo, a 0559 18 1212. 0559 18. 1212 0559 18 1212 0559 18 1212 and Nadia Tosum, you know, a 0541119926 0541119926 0541119926. What do you mean, sir? Show some more. Now, we would you show CD be me? I'm a child, and I'm a child, eh? Ghana for one. You're quite sorry, Yanginia Mini. You're never going to see Yanginia Mini, no. Say, Obi by your sofa. Nessa or Bunya Minque dia yampe. Joe, but or Bunya Minque dia yampe. 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Now I could be better TV. So I say, one way is sick above four, why is sick out? I can saw in Yamu, I can saw in Yamabo for a sick above four. And to Woody Sika Brenoa. Woman was sick above or no, but only part of Bobo. None will fix a Bible say, I know ye Yamia Juma, Yamina na Bunny Pesica, who Yanipa, and depend to be no Bruska. Well, or so fool, and Ocasa. And Nipa call you, call you, call you, call you, call you, 1 billion, 2 billion. And the pantina or Casano, and will boon you parfe, will boon you panu, and I want to be a muscano. Scans are for my dear mamma, a friendly party, a smack down police. 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I know or no coffee no kutu at any free from Yamen Yasa. So for Yamen Yasa.
0: On one plantation.
1: On one plantation. Later, now, I mean, a young investigation was so friendly with the other natural. And I'm a poor by say, what over to.
0: On one plantation.
1: I didn't know suffer so we in Yamia Juama. Why don't you be Yadan Hosof? Why could ya? No, I could. I didn't know Pastor Mamma, only the Opus only, and I want you in a minute. So for me, the name may be I said, "Who will win?" Now what to do? And now play.
0: When I fetch it here,
1: then Yamia may sing. I may so be silly. I will be silly. I will suffer. Man, what I said? You want to be? I am me. I am. I tell you, my God, Mama, what do problem? Now, come to Papa. And the bra, now Yamia be here. So for good, I may say, why not be here?
0: Yamia,
1: what you open? Open them in better send than Yamia be here. Open. What you say? What you say? Uncle be here. Open. Now what you bra? Na ke se nyame o nyana wo de nyame anyame o nyame beye de
0: ye beye
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0: 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Yome ye ina wewu.
1: Wei, obienu wa wawu. And the fan will turn your mission.
0: And you say, Yama won't see us
1: here. See us here. See us here. Every one of the one of the sir.
0: Obey woo.
1: Because one year can say, Sir Moses.
0: Ah.
1: One tear, bro. Bible say, Hunam yina become worry. Bible like a Hunam yina.
3: Ubia.
1: Itakula.
0: Itakula.
3: Itakula.
0: Itakula.
3: Ubia.
1: Christmas
3: is appointed unto man to die.
0: Akwa yana pama wende. Ende. Ende.
1: Besianyame.
0: For oh, how no at this one breno.
1: Use what the papa.
3: May
1: you see
0: yame nipendi when nim for what some ninja yame senyame obey ni how near me diabreo. Ye.
1: I love maybe I'm a kind of quotation where there. Was it self for us, mamma, the only same kodan yame?
0: Ah. Maybe I don't know.
1: Only some kodan yame.
0: Be no met me, I
1: have you. And when you make catching Moses, say, Zerufa has a mamma and in
0: some
1: other day.
0: Almost
1: no more. Only for die wine. I want a son of Fadan wine. I want a
0: Fadan wine.
1: Sick a salmon of
0: a dang yammy.
1: Yaria no
0: Fadan yammy. I don't know to Adianina.
1: I don't want any pack at yourself. Show them and cross what I show them never me. Nippo and their cast out of shammy. Men are shammy. Hey, Masa, boko de.
0: Are you okay?
1: Ma mission is solution.
0: Yeah, okay.
1: E urate me dani sui the blood of Jesus.
0: Amen. Amen. Amen.
1: E so be a woman dia su radio show no.
0: Jesus.
1: Yes, e gunya me se fa utumi wura show ne.
0: Amen.
1: Fa wa yer se wura show ne.
0: Amen.
1: Fa won sinchire ni wura show ne.
0: Amen.
1: O be bia ra wa je wo nya me ya de.
0: Jesus.
1: No dey show ne be se radio show. Ye dani na the blood of Jesus.
0: Amen.
1: The blood of Jesus.
0: Amen.
1: The blood of Jesus.
0: Amen.
1: The blood of Jesus.
0: Amen. Amen.
1: Amen. You should never dey beshi. Afi tie me. Me ma wo dare she na bra. Ene bra. Me be di shofo. Fa bang and tell me he said that. me fast can turn me down with a mea media cra, me cramming yet, now the aquatano kills you. Yeah, you posted, yeah, you posted, I had the chia cramming, but I said, Jimmy Sick can't tell away you. I believe in the power of God, the physicality. And pay me two saffron. Me see bottle of oil back up. Oil kept. When you be cold, do a solar when you be back up. What do you say? What do you program? Me probably did program. It's in your bra bra bra bra bra bra. And Nancy and Nancy and him bra bra bra. No pay bra bra bra bra bra bra. What's up? My direction and a far.
0: Me not out. And pay the baby. I will be at the direction. You may tell me what's the amount. And any day they can with Bishop Abraham Kujo. It will be soon a wedding in one dance at all. And those who are following what's the income. Who be sassing the chair quite wine. And there all your program. Kese jume die kese pa ewo ashaiman katamanso project ashaiman katamanso project eho ena je jume die ni program kese ni paibo kese ni nano eba so enti bebia wo bia asambre wote yen ka bebia wo bia 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I shine my traffic light. 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And I assure no what you be so be as a cost of Abraham could assure one ma. Will be a better come. Come and pay bombarding someone in Mofrano, Nina, will be a busiani now, Bepa, not to your bacobaco, and there will be an amuna money bishop Abraham could you, a baby and shame one, and ambition papa. I sent to you, most one a pay some me come in can catch us and then all shall see them and then all shall see them by 7 o'clock now I shall see 12:30 now upon into one band time I also you know but no why you be a area into most of them offer free bus and Mr. Wano pay one more station in Patamuna more station in Patamuna baby a war and what station in grow I can work and in and one pay bratation 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
1: Send me bomb fire man number.
0: And you 024800 another 00 and a 44 024800 another 00 and a 44 024800.
1: Me ba cho frame na me no mom pa. 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
0: cast number is 0243.
1: And I'm a Basalome, our war, Kipkush, Salome, or Dame. The first born, I was 10 years, and then we did the birthday.
0: Okay.
1: Your friend Veronica, a day. Ne papa, your sofu.
0: Oh, wow.
1: And yeah, wish you a happy, happy birthday.
0: Number is 0243-1066-61. Hello, good morning. Hello, good morning. Me pa choka safri. 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
0: Hello, good morning.
5: Hello.
0: Morning, mommy, you can suffer.
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0: Hello?
5: Hello?
0: Hello? Good morning.
5: Morning.
0: Aha, mommy, Pacho, you can suffer. Okay, yo, me Pacho, you're a tea, what are you
5: paying? Pacho, tea, I'm
1: a tea, I'm a tea. I doubt so bad if you're saying
5: 5 years.
1: 5 years. A tip, Abokobia, manemra, manishia ina
0: pe. 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Iti pa no cho ye ba ko pe na febra why. Hello, good morning.
6: Good morning, Papa.
0: Mama, you can suffer here.
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0: Cassia, you. You
8: pass on me, and by the Cassia, you say, name up 8 months, no cost to come to your moon. Money won't buy me in the cohort of the Saturday. I promise you a free one.
0: 8 months.
9: Amen. Amen. Amen. Amen. Amen. Amen. Amen. Amen. 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
1: Amen.
0: Hello, good morning.
1: Oda odi fo un o o o o o o
0: o o o
9: o o o o o o o o o o o o o o o o o o o o o o o o o o o o o o o o o o o o o But I want to hear goodness. I'm a catch and say, and I'm too young, she'll pop and she'll intend on which rational. Oh, would that to me? Some 5 months I've been sunny, I hear a woman of fishing me and so which.
1: Mama, tell me, who are canoe town, tell me. Mepasa and Nawba. 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Number in the bomb pie, Mepasa will taste me bomb piamano. Number bomb pie, we are, O Yanko Ponwa. Was say, Wasuma, not some Manukosa, Yari, Wasuma, some Nukosa, Yari, may say, Uber Fira, Sorwa, because of the Fianna, what tunnel, and Radius was Sani Yare, and Ama be aye, come up. Aye, come up. Oh, Mama Bra, and Opea, Oda Bra, I'm sure.
9: What
1: if for Mamma Family and Tujana, what was so? What if for the American say? May my yin yam be Juma, Anqua, and Fier Eduno, 20 years. Would your mamma, how many are your friend say a generation now? 20 years,
0: yes,
1: men friend, sure, 20 men friend, dear. So for me, men friend, dear, men for bosom, men for Bianca, Yamia, what's the one to my son? I'll go baby. Now I got on Yamaya wasama was a soft abaco, abaco, abaco, Yamia, me so many tea
0: on one,
1: metena me da sujina ho. Other what myself, Uber Bow, Uber Jim, Uber Cock, number two, me don't be a more be a yamme. 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I know ye, and nebra, bra, medoco yamme, yamme, but famous so, oh, homato, and ne. 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
0: 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didn't catch on the down or pay brattish more be one man or pay and a bass this is what the dada
1: anybody also
0: do other dada to me part of mom watching in the party me and brattish more be one man or pay now also be for free bass and even for umbra the free tissue one year the initial nungwa most of more nungwa in the party me and I didn't know what shell nungwa shell bus stop in our station one also bra on them now so for free bus in the Bissasso and a more was painted in a Lashibi and Lashibi 18 Janshi for Nina Subrala Lashibi 18 Janshi KFC one of now so for free bus in the Bianfam Brasso and a more water matamanita for Nia Fina for the market for Nadini and also who flash them overhead one about traffic lights in Arsenal.
10: I was having cool filling station or near Nova filling station. In the opposite, I brought Sanka White in the actual name Lena Pharmacy. I want to be one more, most more, Mufri Bass Baba Famina, and also at the Marba. Sasuna Mamu, baby, to say, oh, you be Apollonia, do the one more for Nadina, bro, you be Masala Chini, one of my pay. Before Free Bass, the Banana, so and found that Sasso, now what baby to Saboko be Madina Denta, then the Patim Nadina, Bramadina Station, Cassini, before Catamaso Cow, catch a meeting, so be to a Catamaso Police Station. We see what be so be as a cost of Abraham Kuju, maybe a young Pablo Cassia, no be a betro. Yeah, like one personal one for such a direction in now February. The Dickam the money 0243 10 66 and a 61 0243 10 66 and a 61 0243 10 66 and a 61. They are told to me, so 0248 00 another 00 and a 44 0248 00 another 00 and a 44 for problem. No, a ye deno for bra. Now for Bedanya, I mean the specialist, the controller. Now on taking over and for now. Now Okomu Ebu. I mean on shop of us. Yeah.
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set me watching and walk about the hot 93.9. So, and you see, right there, I told Moja dear Mufusani, yeah, quay, baby, bibia, a cosso, come, come, at the mammy, and never ever honor more. Maji, this is why a crowd, even smile a crowd, dear, a beckon, bibia, abomo, yes, producer, a can home, bibia, so a cosso, come, come, our honor more. Coffin cancer, a face, also, a year, new steaming now, so a boy, a chidomo, quabena, a J, Adomaraqua, aka. 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What else?

0: Mate, may I say,
1: hello, good morning.
2: My brother, how are you?
1: I'm doing well, my brother.
2: Yeah, this is Frederick from Mangoga in the voter region.
1: Yeah, Frederick. Okay. Frederick, go ahead.
2: Yeah, first of all, my greetings to the MPP family, especially to Dr. Sheikh Alhaji Mahamud Bawumia, the incoming president of the Republic of Ghana. My brother.
1: Yes, sir.
2: You see, some of us, our ears are paining us. When I listen to NDC apparatus trying to defend this incompetent government, I feel very sad. Akufo-Addo have done a lot for Ghana before he left power. Especially, somebody mentioned of the drip machine. The drip machine, I remember, 2024, my inner road here at Agovo and Donobo, they brought that machine to grade the road for free, and the roads are in good shape before NDC came to power. But today, come and see the road. They are not making use of the drip machine. And on top of that, the only institution, that is Zoom Lion, that keep the city clean no matter how it is, they remove those robbers and things from major part of the from gutters and the major part of the Accra city where the floodings are happening. We never experienced this kind of flooding happening under John Mahama, including the one happening at June 3rd, 2015. That people lost their life, over 150 people lost their life. The same thing is happening now. For all that their MPs can tell us in parliament is that Ghana is not the only country this thing is happening. A whole majority leader telling us that this thing has been happening in the US. So because it's happening in the US, it should keep happening in Ghana. For them to put their arms and be watching people to be dying. Is that what they want? If Ghanaians question them about why the people are dying through flooding, they will come and be arresting the people. That is what they're up to. And my brother, let me take you to Ho. Take the road from Ho linking to Akienga, from Ho Center. That road has been constructed by Nana and Dodankwa Akufo-Addo with a very good gutter. Double lane with pure quota. Plenty quota for that matter. That is, here is NDC's World Bank. I cannot boast of one even project that NDC did for us here in Keta and Angonga. I'm telling you this one again. I said the flooding that is happening here in Keta, people have to beg the MC and the regional minister Gunu to open the flooding gate at Keji. It takes them a long time before, 3 days today, they came and opened the flooding gate. Why? Where this is the spillage that happened at Bananado, within 2 days or a day, they came and opened the flooding gate that rescued a lot of citizens in this county. But this is NDC. This is what they want. They want to happen to Ghanaians. They want us to die before they respond to our cause. These are the people Ghanaians voted for. Over my dead body, that I will have a relative to join NDC.
1: Hello, good morning.
3: Morning, brother. I'm from Dideo.
1: Pedi am panda oro mami huye na oswe.
3: Yame aye na from the media na na kwami yame free new boy tena no pe nyami asim join count.
1: In fact, who have me born by power? Who are not Kwame? Cleaner persons as we. Who?
3: Hold it over to me. I have been just sitting here. Be a Michiano. You be a Konyana or National Deputy Organizer. Any Ramak just a greater crack chairman. Oba. Now, my dear, I'm out for set. Say, young Kata. Sebby, yes, young Yansa. As your mind for a. Who be a free baby, mama, yeah, my ain't. Yes, Zoom Lion, would be the son of all. I know they are quitting by what is Zoom Lion about the fact. Zoom Lion on the years with whom I knew of you. Would be Cassie and my Zoom Lion, Quayan, I'm so eating. It is not Zoom Lion or Nay, so you do a marry. Seven, seven years, young, saying, the young Saka and Bravo, who are on my bedroom phone. So I say, we have Bola, now the Sina, Babia, a fine essence so far now the container could you, who could sit down for officers to not find. And the Babian can so try at the container now, more for Philly, at all, actually, Asia dying. And two persons so the car, and Mahifa, and no BSC Daya, what can you see a tie? It is so the car, and fun and so the amphi. Tan ye money na SSUA, a blochina man for Kwanomukon, Tana man for a year, it's an my SSUA tra. Yewaha, Yew

0: $200 million. And for some number cathedral, you have my Yura Kufat money bonia. Almost say, or do you have that circle? Almost by yet the boat of Puto, I'm a man for what you do on my new home. And then no material. You have almost some of the money, ma. I've done it to some brochure, I've been to see a dance in that thing. You miss us in me, man, and that's here, a brochure and a hunana. Yes, yes, I hear the Kufat and the boat, me, our person, I'm about to give me. And by you, oh, I have a true man up on a cheek. I am Pastor also. And yes, yes, my papa. Yes, never when she means yes, yes, yes, yes, yes, yes, yes, yes, yes, yes, yes, yes, yes, yes, yes,
1: yes, yes, yes, yes, yes, yes, yes, yes, yes, yes, yes,
2: yes, yes,
1: yes, yes, yes, yes, yes, yes, yes,
2: yes, yes, yes, yes, yes, yes, yes, yes, yes, yes, yes, yes, yes, yes, yes, yes, yes, yes, yes, yes, yes, yes, yes, yes, yes, yes, yes, ọnu ọba ọba de yeji ma papa enye mo ba wa ma mi ta nzo mla yan contract ni mo mo me yeji
1: anga sam
2: yes sir
1: sazum lion contract ni meji di se npp last term no ene sa contract ni nyina na yetwe mu enye npp enye ndc time
2: Daniel,
1: I am this time. I shall see if you NPP on the baby and this first tenor.
2: And this also,
1: yeah, and the uncle Sam, I mean, Cassie could be in show on there. Macatons, I mean, and this may bomb champion bombachi. NPP do dono, uncle Foya, one who says Zoom Lion, and bra, NPP Wono. Me who national security near Bakum Yenumiensa, and your national security for do dono. A boom crowd be and a big one, oh, yeah, party. Full soldiers, no, and no pebia by this tabuba could ni fear no is legono. Oh, I make a sober corner, no more sunlight, a good energy, or chance over pure from Yamo Musica.
2: Oh, my, and all the other. You must say, I'm not assembling the cell. Yay, assembly. Any assembly members, no matter, I'm not normally interested. Assembly members, no money, they ask them to nominate you easily. Because some person, or you got to ball a good idea, and you're far, when you blow, you can't say, damn, and you're damn poor, you know, you can't get out of the way. Wow, 18 years old, mama, it's okay, you can't call you, try to get back to the young uncle, you know, you can't call you clean up exercise, you know, she said, send me out, you know, and you went wrong for Zoom, and by ya, how much you come out, how much you come out, how much you come out, I'm not sure I'm on your way, and I'll be your way. I'll be found another cover. What should I say? Don't know about what you're talking about. If I shut up, I'll be my own way. I'll buy an old to come to your dear or to stop because you're a punk, Everyone sees you. When you come in the room, because you can't draw. What should I say? What do you pay you for? Which is for being a young mother. And I'm on the last one, no, Pastor Andy. We see at a 33 US barrel. Now you can and you think you now all my money tongue. I'm not gonna sound a hundred and 20 minutes yeah. You will share 101. Now I'll buy you know a call ministers maybe. Like a top of the test now, I'm a work on it because I'm in the top. I'll be sad, I'm a new client. I'm not papa to tell me in the coast, no,
1: Angazam. Tell me.
2: Yes, sir.
1: Sa ka na wo kan enra me she da pa ni obi e ko so no afa ni nkonkohwe me mitimu bi e ma yeto 3 times etuo ni nyina ni nyame adom yetimi doje because insuo na ye yisu na de ye fuo ye bu ye una insuo ni yesa insuo special bia o ye fitechi ma side ba ye ko sa stream insuo ye tena na ye ko sa bi ni ye de gu mu eno anu no en ye de.
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0: Sanaja, wait to me, Yankasan, Kunya, baby, Wankasan, Opesa, was set on a Wankasan, Opesa, we see with the Na Flood in the idea, in fact, say a toa, and I say, oh, Dow Demona, in Sue, a Yuwa, a idea, in fact, a in the time, Sanya, Yapa, in fact, say, oh, experience, Bia. 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In fact, you could feel the pain from the utimu say everything is written on his face. Say ampa ofa oya omo o hwe adwuma afi na wa settle a niamma ekokoso a wa experiences a we ya na chese ano odin pa ye o man after flooding bi ano ye nyina ye nim de edeba. And well, yeah, one and she say, yeah, and I say, well, yeah, when you be a and also so ever by the fasso to reduce the risks of further flooding, because yeah, because you know, you know, you say you go so wants to talk to June, July, Emra, in fact, you know, my you know, you say, and so a pity, pity, and so top, and you go so I won't be there now. And say, it's me, I say, yeah, a bike moon to the yet, and I say, yeah, and she high, and I say, saying that be. Na se aban no ni sheshe pamu se ne ye ni ru His Excellency John Dramani Mahama aka se we declare aye on the 10th and on the 11th say aye clean up exercise me did here say exercise we e baba beboa because here state see here sha after flooding bia no nwura ne bolas aye dodo because one a e call one shop mu one a e call one fie mu amamfo ntare ese say ye amamfo japade ese say nyina or mine way in a sign a baba betra because in many people want to mean sign you soon if you. Into way in a sign a baba be yet bola. In fact, Enra Menoka say Enra from Caprice at the bus circle. A sign Friday, I Ghana for your experience in internet. Bolas are not a sum honum. Amount for a provisions and more bags and a near my baby. In fact, not in soon a year in internet. I'm another bola. 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
1: 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Who say a dream pa?
2: Many who say a dream pa. And I may chow say. So if you say, say yes, sir, in we are, let's say my flood in my dear. I don't know, busy saying we are not that. No, I'll be trying to contract him.
1: World Bank exposé no mo de ba na ntina ye hu so omo ye ne sa no
2: World Bank exposé mi pese wa okana miti
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2: 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This is Ghana $470 million. No, so they be me at the got him a proper criminal chromati. I mean, sooner I find Yamagana for a jay party. Sebby, Grimmy Yansa.
1: No, this is one
2: of us. 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I'm must say, so you have to get him. I'm a Ghana for a water and a palm, so you didn't have fire. A jay dear. 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
2: 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crew yes I didn't know any baby out your fish I say yes I didn't know net so cook masia every Saturday every first Saturday of the month to be a near proper crew oh man about yeah no mama and they're relevant
1: and so I'm on person on my okovana for never shas
2: who told you I didn't know any chef for 2-4 o tun fo na se mra okuma se se every Saturday bia no yen pepe krom na enka do mu wuji se ko mbe yebi sana na etie na etie dey e re na fe di ejai misi zoom lion ni ya bon ya ma le contract
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0: Na course
1: no pacho. Ya ka say e fa kon up to 10. Line so be busy sa. Station bebre ni nya ne sa.
0: Sure. 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
0: 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Hey, I'm more personal. I shall see. I said, "Move terminate Zoom Lion contract." And so not here. Hey, can someone any more say? Hey, but until I'm on one case, a whole contract. All can poke around. No man, don't put any on one. I say how? Because I'm important. Because I'm Zoom. And someone who need to can there. Oh, yeah, ne, ne, you important free him. Oh, see, yeah, yeah, yeah, yeah, yeah, yeah, yeah, yeah, yeah, yeah, yeah, yeah, yeah, yeah, yeah, yeah, yeah, yeah, yeah, yeah, yeah, yeah, yeah, yeah, yeah, yeah, yeah, yeah, yeah, yeah, yeah, yeah, 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
1: ko every first Friday weekend
0: aside yeah, omo yeah. 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
1: matter me dey me hwe philosopher su kwa che me hwe dwuma ba be ye answer me so o ye dwuma ni ya mesu me bi
0: o ma ade ti na wo
1: oh we ye philosopher because philosopher no neba ne sa sa a 90 year no there be nya de be boa mo
0: we dey say ade obi ade no
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0: o man yes. I said, apart from saying Friday, who is same way in tea, come fancy saying, come on, first, the KBR, I'm ready. Eating car after Friday, eating car, ENCC, Kuruman, I
1: think.
0: No, sir, also say a command, so who is on the side, and not quite, yes, ABS, coming, what's in, yes, it's coming, and me, yeah, no. 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
2: 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Now, my pencil, open to his canaba. Physical $470 million. Abba, I told for his own release. Open so, and I don't go for the led by a doctor Mood Baumia. I got all drip machines. None of you do a deal in an asset. Because they say, impa, in so fire, yeah, got them, what you see. Come between the drip machines, nimpo, aqua quantity, got them, go drip machines, no, a couple, a name of Ben 15. 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pattern will be a quite yeah. Let's say be a quite hang to my phone now. Move a drip machine, no equity trussel. Say be a quite better sugar can, son, I ban here radio or quiet. And no, I'm fine yet. Uber assembly, maybe no. Not drip machine, but who cranes war. Uber who said, yes, you are a water tanker. They are coming in uncle for the hang. I'm a moody just go on bottom.
1: Okay.
2: Says I'm a drip machine in you. What do you say that for me? Now, small producer, so uncle one of the assemblies. And Coca say, be a oh, meeting Patamura, Necrawe, and your client, you know, and Becusu, a choir, okay. Becusu, under the Mukwa Binya, right? Elephant, so be
1: Becusu, and yeah, and out the Mukwa Binya.
2: Though, okay, from Becusu, a constituency bay.
1: Becusu, a omo ye east, or Honana, then a more former. MPP, former deputy sports minister.
2: But only Ele Krim, I say a war, right? She from Atomic Down. Ekosi Kobenya Boom Junction. So officer recently. Ekwana say. It's a drip machine, no, a human is said. Sakwana, I say no. A kid, a bad day. A bay, drip machine, or honor, and to put those crying, the queen of the Kobenya.
1: Mate.
2: So I said, to me, I'm just saying, I buy it on. Resources are one year, so they be too flat. As a sub ball, I mean, my name, I say, no, my name is just ambassador. Apart from so, but social media, what you want to say, come right in the sun. I didn't know, say, my name is ambassador.
1: I don't know, ambassador, what problem?
2: Minimum of problem because one only ministry said, maybe, oh, yeah, Juman and CEO, is I and I, and why you honor, a honor, Muna. Yeah, the if it's contract, no, I'm not Zoom Lion or Bayern or any public.
1: May I say,
2: what better contract?
1: My main shots, if you want us, we the next 5 minutes, I mean, for a mound if you will, my man. Maybe so. In a year, Mankasamo MP, wage at Bowie, constituency MP, Eddie Abba, or see 200 and or see 201 constituency ambulance reportedly left broken.
2: Miami Dassi, ambulance as a miracle father, Midassi Pan. And say a Waja Barry MP, Honorable Jerry Ahmed, one of my boss. Ah, all parliament. It's more than that.
1: More than that.
2: Yes.
1: More brosun and any in a year, Juma.
2: Ah, nearly the other than Baba fresh. Etty, Miba. Oh, Cotale. And I walk who do Sagoca, and you may be a woody. One, I'll be in Medina Bayo. And to Bashaman, I say. This is the only one she ordered about 2 a.m.
1: I want him to be Peter. Ambulances.
2: Yes.
1: Ambulance,
2: your crunch man is saying.
1: I was from Paul.
2: Then I say,
1: ambulance, me,
2: ambulance, man, and Edgeman. Ambulance, man, and Edgeman.
1: You better make it for no one.
2: Yes, ambulance here. Ghana Hanum before MPP by power. Now, ambulance, I will Ghana Hanum. 35 pieces. 35 pieces, the whole Ghana. 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Square, and my district, barely found it. The so, what I say, yes, I didn't hear no mind. And I free power, you free power. No, I buy a buy, no. So, I'm sure so keke. Won't want me to be a Magana. I'm a penny a kufado. Anybody with me and it's not to ambulance, a Magana. Now, won't be sure so. Nagana, you be who do not. You did not acquire Sabia Sabia and Nipano or Shannon Kwan. Mobaya, ambulances, no. Obako coincidence in moving home. Yes, a coincidence in one wine, yes, a branch one wine, or the ambulance, or the Cotrini Bayre, or the Cotrini Banchi.
1: MPB, Zan, and Yamaso.
2: Men who, dear, catch me, men who
1: want to be so.
2: Yeah, let me just say. Yeah, Oko ko insons ni bi wono ma on even break band keke ena are e on betimi akwa abo so kan he akoto break band abese we dey not even anything kwampo na on break band keke dey obetimi kwampo akoto 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Kill Nayu because she about Bema at Renton beyond to know. I just said, don't know a critter man. This I don't
1: know it was on a critter
2: man. Wakoku and Mua Oko Master of his car, Makoku, and then treated the two. I'm out there about power. Who is an attention to Nayaka? 32 years of when one day who you. I suffer no Macomano to the end of Komukas of Mubab, unless you come about to me. I suffer for me soon, and almost over here, and this is about power, almost over Babantini. Because where can it be as well? 32 dia, and then I miss me a 64, where 120, where 82. To me, there they can. I deal with here, yeah, Major Mahama Ba, if it's power. Now, if you say why I deal with you, if you say Chishma de Bienu Ekoqua, Chishma de, now, yes, I sacrifice where I'm about power. Let's ensure you have a gun of war, wasn't your Unimori? 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IBC da yete brain crash. 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At prayer a crash ya magana fo. Eite huu. 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Ama nipe tuwe huu. He said the Ghana Armed Forces cramping as a pilot no on Trasi Omo. Wakofa Brofo. And Omo and the pilot say.
3: helicopter na odeko nam so na so odehwe bia flood ne wono uni be bon omo no mutwi Ghana for ministry for contract so mu biem up to now me say debi asem me say aka defense minister kwa ni bi
1: me
3: defense minister ni bi
1: me da say
3: ade ye na Ghana for ayo
1: ma me
3: bra be
1: fozu
0: o man
1: yes sir
0: Let me say, it's a time where he said your money may be a daddy. Now, this cheap politics. Let me say, I buy into us. So, say we are yeah, we ban what about to us. So, I'm a year into my phone. Yeah, she knew Moses. I buy Bibana or ye be I better say be maintained because, oh man, at the end of the day, you know, a young taxpayer's money, yeah, and a day, yes, I did. No, because you see, I'm no case. Oh man, penny, oh man, penny that I could do. The obey, be I know to feel. It's a time of fear on us. So, about realizing the mistakes. Oh, I didn't put me in the scene in case I'm in the sea. But, yeah, you go to your tax and I send a say, and you send a to you. Into sometimes this year to your turn we are expecting as the ordinary citizen they expect to say the tax and be near ma a be boy mine and so you know some fast or my yes sir ain't he send a mini no air can send a friend punk with different point air can say ambulance no me if we have me patch on your research you may be more why on your research yes and our better now a few years because I send be a who can be a donor 80 you are bunting and I'm penny for so 80 you ain't you know send your all can say a ambulance no I am part your mind why you know you won't say ambulance no but I don't know so are all cancer 400 and then you know correct into free how uncle any research here and you new 400 and send you all canon and I feel so no procurement or moody procure or is the call mother talk a ambulance no mind last night you were a foreign minister you could to a black one not all can oh sika botin a huge quantum amount of money on the procure sa ambulance ya omo oyambe show because say unto ya to na say di sika bo omo to ya basabasa omo ya enti na na de bia no mo na ma IMF no
4: o sa
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4: 7 years
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1: 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So what are we doing about flood now or say flood now then you know then about no and this is the most then dot party in the whole wide world and also the messenger and also about do and no more into somebody there my member question way just short niyan fanko ahumaso John Dramani Mahama or Mampini

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1: I am unjai. 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I say, where is our drip machines? Yes, or the message or the fire. Eh, TikTok in the edibar. Yeah. Also, where is the? So what are we doing about flood now? I say, flood na deni na deni babe. Yeah. No. And this is the most then dodo party in the whole wide world. And also the messenger. And also ababe do aha. And no more. And somebody there. My member question way. Just short. Ni yen fanko ahumaso. John Dramani Mahama. 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Ongu eye black star. Gu GFA no ombremu. Na FIFA embane Ghana. 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
2: Oh man me da se. Let me say, this is the question I was expecting. Say in a quick form, you know, quick way, no. Mami summarizing, you know. Say football. You know, you know, fast today, you free football. Football. You Ghana for a bobo. You know, you farm and Niji. You walk room. You talk. You want them. You be crying. You want football. You create. Stand in Kabum. But you say you business. You say creative. In fact, you know, Ghana for a bobo. You know, you say Ghana jersey. Say 2 hours. Say walk room. Ah, you know, fast today. Every free man can say you talk football. I say. We say you complaining. You blame. Say GFA, you know. Answer number basono, Oman players for ni biwa wa omu bomu humo de impa ya mefa kwenye yusu nama bomu abaso because it seems say ye blemu the whole entire team na kwa fukwe bin susu womu wa omu so omu 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
2: why not
1: na FIFA mane
2: any of our revival the whole team and I find we set the whole team
1: MPP time ya omo ye somo revival as say keto kroko magana football ni mugu ase
2: no ono keto no one thing is say say aban beba ko we beba wa be di so as a president we beko but on notice and also all who said e be ye nimugu ase de amane se ono no penso any dissolve GFA on se ne son pa se de e ko so na obi e bo ni di mo ne ne e bo no
1: bagana fo bebe agency si an e so ni
2: o ma enko yi
1: me da se abosi ma me mra on che abosi
3: amai GFA ya se na obeka
1: eh
3: okay I'm a penny Joe Mahama.
1: Yeah, you
3: know. We're in team out there. We're in
1: team out. I'm a penny Joe Mahama. We're in team out. We're
3: in team out. We're
1: in team out.
3: We're in team out. Until now, say me no kase. Supporters are called Black Star Edim. Sika Edim are each supporter they are in. We're in team bonus. This is Sika Tutri Dia Yatumama Honorable Kofi Adams. I'm Antoine Naida. I mean anything about football. On him anything,
1: but you no a PE we were
3: no
1: at the school. No, sports or like a PE teacher, kakra.
3: Me pa. Ah, no, we
1: PE. Sure. No, or try they were this and but you.
3: Mami come as him.
1: Mami come as him.
3: Tio. Edena, you take Ghana hano. You need to Kofi Adams. Any more football. And yeah, who calls who a JHS, a BP, how can you say Mika, Nana, and Park, and so on, and you'll be here. What did Kofi Adams know about sports? The men out, Kofi Adams deal with sports. You see, I'm a penny man, my own. I don't know what's in the trassy.
1: Where they?
3: What's in the trassy, see?
1: What? Reciprocal.
3: Yes, what's

0: dasi uni bibi di obetima exports no oni nam cocoa from ah no so cocoa seed uni cocoa abakra to ne say enye cocoa from a wo hu se cocoa abanie eno do odo odo ono na ko nim san at least on the enim 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did the onim sports on we akose sports eno onim the at least onim sports who be kakra akose koko afom eno ono mo koko afom na to mokunya aso ano da ko tan so what did butu ko onim che what did butu ko around the ebet for the name ngurem you see anti blaster who expected blaster we be koso who expected ac kedie na
1: o ti me say own support is a John Mahama Embo GFM na FIFA M
0: when dissolving the crowd
1: FIFA man
0: when FIFA man dey Messi cana 4 years be a dey come World Cup no your first cana any Ghana kwan your first stop it flat your first see a diamond Ghana foot me mu hunu nne baby na because say no o ma say be mo line life now mu ni baby papa say be e da no so to anu mu so no guje Messi e be go cool say ska wey am a blaster akodi 1 month as a 2 weeks c'est 3 weeks no sa ba gan na next carry e say oni bibi so o ma ba o be wa kon ton be ya chere
1: me
0: ya
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2: Hello, good morning.
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1: 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Black Star no o ma peni mo remu na GF o no FIFA money ana.
2: I said FIFA money be 15 years bra. What ya be?
1: What ya say?
2: FIFA o pa ni be 15 years. Ni di ye ye ni ma yi because ye kwani die. Ti ka die ni se mi mi ani kai no. Yeah, I'm paying what I or my teacher is I'm engaged. So, I say, as I think I can know it because I know why I'm mine. Share, this around there be almost a bank on the same comma or money is here because only when you football at Yaki. Because with your dams now, Mokan, maybe we try a lecture. Let's try, ya mo ko ende o ma ko to ye sika no machine o mu di ye ni ama bi se ball ayi we ti am obi ti attack ye ti attack ye bi di awo se o ntu mi shop mu 2 days so on time sam pre pre na se tax ni ye gano e so fa so pa ni kan
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2: 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break down me mi nyo chibi
1: mate mera se hello good morning bright tema o te men ka. Okay, Bright and Timmy and Candia. Okay. Hello, Bright. Hello, Metin and Capon Casso. Hello. Okay, Bright and Tia and Kayan Kwaba. Hello, good morning. Okay, we're so into me engine. I saw our horn number 0551-744-556. 0551-744-556. 0503478281 0503478281 and also
3: Adrian Chebeba.
1: Hello, good morning.
3: Instead of say, you're begging Ukraine, you have the right people, now you can't see the big groom, they can't say, and that's them in senior and 20 million, now you're a manager, no man, oh my boy, maybe a footballer. But I'm pressing Munkunyani and Brony Bay, any command. And then I hear that one, I can't same way I had a home yet. Mate,
1: Mate,
3: yes, I guess, and yes, and all maybe be papa, be our crown from quantum.
1: I say, hello, good morning. Hello, good morning. Hello, good morning. Oh, Bright. Bright into me. Hello, good morning. Okay, we're going to meet you now. So, Bright. Okay, we're going to meet you now. So, dear. Yeah. Me, our birthday be our honeymoon. Our birthday was a man. Yeah, sir. Yeah, but bro, me, I am Bibia. Hello, good morning.
4: Good morning, sir.
1: Patcho, didn't you have Rafi?
4: Best man, come on, come to
1: talk. Ah, best man, tema, kasa me yanko.
4: Yo, politics, I didn't even have a problem with them. I Minya, Amelia, I'm not saying that you're crazy. After I come in Kukalanka, President Panu, I'm 90 and Bangi, about 100 years. What can I eat them now? I'll be buying. You will play a young so called football and so by, and I bet my yard and I did the whole and most and so for you, good one with you, and then I'm quite one talent, you cut them, and then you can see and the Devon, the deputy. So the last time I did that, I'm a good one. Ah, she say, who bought you can again in India both? But I say, Timmy and Captain and Sam Lemna, yes, you see, a family five classes, 6 years, near 22 years.
1: President
4: was where I say, the two Mabba man, because we will be a two big genuine, and I'm a two Abba man. It is still on this independent genuine to my two man, the BIA cooking in Panama, which independent camp, and then there's a money tomorrow, and we'll need your way without it.
1: Mr. Mira, say hello, good morning.
5: Hello, good morning.
1: I got some name, but your boss will take to me and call.
5: Yo, Obama, what's that? Your president participated here. I'm Gabia, Bokodia, Oba Hose, Akabia, and Yanukre. And we said, Mamma Cassay, say, Nanado, Sanuma Bapawa, and I'm saying, Nanado government almost 3 years last year, Yenton, a black man, Uncle, and Nanu Bapawa. But then make sure, say, you're the local footballers. Any foreign look at seven areas, and now I'm okay. Now, look, I hear a woman, a foreigner in a whole room. And I'm calling, he said, did it to Tamaka? I mean, I let them all. Coffee, I'm so old school, and now you're fine, young minister of sports. What's my thing? You may call school, you're a sports meeting. You're a sad lady, minister, I ain't my account. But
1: Mr. Medas, hello, good morning.
6: Hello, good morning.
1: I'm going to go. Yes, sir.
6: Mepacho, Medina, Nana. Nana.
1: Mepacho, Casaico.
6: Watch your patch of your amp for Accra or Hope.
1: The amp of Accra or I don't know whether now I go to all share your stadiums and no hunky can honor so no.
6: Watch your woman come out to sports video.
1: Titi, I titi upon some say, Bibino.
6: And I'm not sure what sports and some other TV station. In fact, who better say and cut your phone? Well, Kumasi Sports Video, me and hey, shocking me. Oh, well, and you're made for what? First, you are not just a sports winner soon, or share your passing winner soon, or manage your stadium yard and yes, so on yard in the way, and here the young guy, but now young guy, and here I'm seeing my enemy, no, Ghana. Penny your man, I say you to me, you must not be your man, so I am not because we are for Faka. Let me pull you off. Let me give me the last any time. The ask for actors, commands for the iron, the air can see me will be there. And I live at the end of the fact. My player began number the call, Mundico wake up, Moko wake up, and stadiums and Yako for Capitan, and shooting. Sir, and that's shooting. If I shoot the San Cacafi, I'll be more marble wake up. Until you're paying for averaging, quite a move by the piano. I don't know, Musiao. Yaka Yanko Bukano, in Yasate, and Avias, and yet, into my Moko Bani, I don't know, Mopa, Namuja, and the new commercial position, in fact, and Yan, aha if you catch them say oba wa ye ni di npp peter na ka ni say na oba wa ye di ka ni say I think what can we do with your car? One year, 6 months or 7 months, not here, you took a who is a big man. I brought to be a bad 6 months, quite so. Many years ago, 6 months, do we see a so change your eye? Who change your car? What kind of possibility? Or no, make our use of or jump, 1 year, or the possibility. I guess I'm not your car.
1: May I say, okay, may for last call away. Hello, good morning. Okay, on to me, engineer. So the end of me for our friend for BBM. I could see from Ponafe or say for so may Bamonche, already 30 seconds, yeah, wrap up and moment on. May for birthday, can see away pano and Bamba Tuja and Fama Obibiara. Happy birthday, can see a pano and confirm ya, by Bibia. Yes, we dear, no mamma say, till me kind vividly, or say happy birthday to my baby girl. 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
7: 30 seconds.
1: Yeah.
7: Yes, sir. Me that's it.
1: 30 seconds.
7: Then I
1: better
7: say they
1: can't want some. You rap here, you enter, you'll be
7: able to be an answer, but you'll be a answer. Yes, sir. One, a better was it. In fact, in the panel dorsum, but oh my, Aquina with an essay. I do mean I day. As soon as so. 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

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In fairness of those watching, only I'm not doing my winning you because MP not to know who he is. They be on your juma in or sorry or cassa or cassa arrogantly. On Jess, I don't mind us any party for Grand Penny or Yano. 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
1: money from
0: bonus some and a beer and so on him down the banner man straight to
1: a wolf wanted to warm up one woman new come up. 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
3: Good morning, good morning.
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3: But yeah, I was here.
2: Nyame ne mpa bo ho de wo ho no mpa.
3: Yo.
2: Ye nyen ntie se mo dwane akotoa shrach. Sanate ye.
3: Honorable Mohammed Awa. Anna Oko Media, Oko ye pronouncement. Na yeah, you wa hakwa wa country san chaye. You wa a graphic online. 6 weeks. Yen to free. But anu yeba halo. Me say no. I'm over 60 years now. Me, my papa, I'm not over half first. So we are here in our numbers over 7,000 people. And we've been here for over 50 years. We have been paying monthly rent, what you call ground rent to them. They give us receipt. Omabesi Revenue Office Waha. Since then, since Accra Tema City Council time, and Accra City Council, and by AMA, and by Ayawa so East Sub Metro, CCIA, Ayawa so North Municipal Assembly. Now, Muzimu 2 years. Just 16 weeks until my truck petition called Siraj. Before then, can I truck presidency? The petition, my president, but since February, my trader, yes, I'm a truck, my chief of staff, no response. You are yet follow up so many times, no more than minus. There is this idea. We are also Ghanaians. We are law-abiding. We don't want to take the law into our hands. We know what the Constitution says in Article 20. So then, why not petition Siraj?
2: Justice, what are some of the reasons Assembly need demand Monte or Simon to free honum? Graphic Online reasons better on what they buy.
3: I'm going to say government land. And Sian, 100% of the year, 25-hour economy market. And I see you, we don't have any problem with that. But then there was a partnership between our predecessors or the original people who came here. Ahana is a cemetery, a very abandoned old cemetery. In 1963, and from our first, Ghana's first president, with Blessed Mary, Osagyefo, Dr. Kwame Nkrumah, and all the executive instruments, 1963, to acquire the land. And then they were not able to develop the place into the market as they intended because of the coup d'etat by 1966. It is 1972, and a champ of buyer, and all revisiting projects, or the buyer market. Now, sometimes you know, city council normally sit down with the buyer. So they did expression of interest. Property developers and our traders and businessmen have capacity to come and change the whole old cemetery, you know, into a market. So they came here. Our parents, grandparents all came here. Those who are traders and businessmen and women, buyer. And Satan, I can't tell my city council. And my own engineers, any of my supervisors, every try you see, I'm a person, I'm a see market. Into buy whatever we see market, you have a certain scope of plan with links in between. And I'm a Yabama who fill in formers those days. You fill a form, then you pay some money, then they give you a portion where you can build your store. That was what happened since around 1974 till now. It is since then, on our see AMA office, there was a CRR, our embassy revenue office, our staff room, our ledger book, and they numbered every store. So every month, you pay, you take your receipt there, you pay, they give you a receipt. It's a government of Ghana counterfeit receipt. They put your name, ground rent. It is, we do everything according to the laws, and one tia, we soon we are local. It is, where do we become encroachers? We are not encroachers. We are not squatters. And these lanes have been a source of their internally generated fund for long. They rely on this place to get a, make a lot of money. They don't even bring back any development to the place. And she says, "I'm open to as I say now. Then you want to do? You have to resettle us. And by resettlement, I said, oh my, enough time. Now, we resettle and now, you don't reduce our status lower than where we are now. As citizens, we deserve to be treated fairly and justly. That's what we are asking for. You know, you can see I'm back. I'm going to say, still, Muhammad Awa, honorable, say, 6 weeks. Young two. And every time we say, Sisiano, you're two a coin. And also, I'm going to pass, I said, you are Ayukuma, Shah Suruku. I want to say, then I say, Honu, what is there for us to, when we move from here, no, I can't tremble. Bush. The cattle are grazing on the land. And Yakrum. And I was a young troll. Say, we like it. And I am Peru. We see a pay. But this is Nyamana to make life comfortable, to support life, basic amenities. You're moving now, animal, light, water, security. Because the place is a bush. Everything that we at least as human beings we can we used to get here. A home so omo di two are back on. And then assembly is here.
2: Until 6 weeks na yadi emma mona yenyan develop hono. What happens after the 6 weeks? Yebe you should force Eddie you moon in every one man as say.
3: I'm also moving in now. Now, how you are all manner of people, disabled people, very old people, pensioners, pregnant women, children, people are going to school, being moved by trial exams. It is the whole thing, you can imagine how chaotic it will be. And the human disaster, humanitarian crisis that the man is trying to create. And there's a refugee situation, internal refugee situation. So this was some of the things we are trying to avoid. And I can't try and say, on your betray. And I am sure see I here because 24 hour economy, we are not against it. So by yeah, you're suspending my mom will be there. Oh. Yeah, president. The president should intervene. Now you're sure there what because I had you know in this other places now. You can say almost you see. You're saying temporal structure be on some areas now, but we had a different situation. It was an engagement between the government at till this time. So, almost 2 years, then we need to be treated fairly. See, after 6 weeks, you know, now a one year habitable. I don't think we will go.
2: All right. My end was say and nano pay by Mugusu are still more engaging. You know,
3: so you do level dinner. Yes, he says, I did. I informed me taking 10 member taking car team so that we can look into what and what and what and the structure that will go on to the bare land. The owner, you do it now. She said, I know. The only thing, in terms of reference concerning the resettlement, were to look into the data collection. Then the structures that will go on the land. Then the land acquisition, on what condition? How are they engaging us? How are we going there? Is it going to be another 10 years time or 50 years? They say, I as a government, as a Muntufria. Yes, only a man in an church and Mutre and I hear who said, oh, a leasehold, and a freehold, and a tenancy agreement between me and the assembly. They are not ready to open up. I can say the issues around the land, I'm going to talk about the information. So I'm passing on my talk, demarcation, site plan. No, nothing. It's just in secrecy. You wouldn't know what actually they are trying to tell us about the land. You see, you're careful. then we don't we cannot enter into anything again later on as our year problem. Then we see how we move.
2: Justice, you better was say another pay na me production team no try say you better reach out to the honorable member, but the number na ye nya ye no. Nobody is answering. Inti ye nim se same number na ne wo ho a me patcho ye provide my production team no mame. Na yes we engage no na ye nti any side of the story wadaroma.
3: Oh, patcho me nim no the number.
2: Okay. 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Na e was say, womu itu. 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We aye running story inti, yamaya doma watchana. 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
2: 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Edo so say the Ghana ye nyo South Africa ho. It's as a Ghana the company say oh no, and so to say the omudi ene wo ikru mano. 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patriotism and obi etimi ku ne homa o mine say so mine eye bibi say ya and ma Ghana ni say indeed and anipa ni say indeed or etimi mu ni papa and as o mine again into eye bibi o yina kuma mu nyina na 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na ofam bi enu nti say Ghana ban e ka say all stopping wa I think say it's in the right direction. I just saw stop, you know, because send you all kind of things. So why are you careful? And Crawford started a demonstration here the other day. And Shana Papi Ba, Obi the idea born in Korea, because Ghana buying a man, Obi the idea born. It is all stopping. I think say it's in the right direction.
5: Bro, ma Obi Zubi says, eh, being so na near El Cosco Ninti, and I'm a penny, when you are going to be said, there was so called Ghana, when I've only Ghana and penny for, a better national size xenophobic attacks, Yakam was them. It's when you decide Ghana, so no, I am from Swaka, I see a man of Quina Oba, now I feel you sing Kunyan Yakam was them.
2: But I see the breeze. 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
2: Now, back when you feel you are a bit of a bro, ma. Or come be a da, we are bombing, we be the idea of more bro, man, that crew, be the idea of obey Kunua. Now, Papa, who you? Ye bu omo man ba no ma be complain na wa fre papa na ka chese ah me man se omo be di agro omo park no so a o man bu omo omo toto bu obo ni nyina huntie kosi se obi di ade bo oba ba akuku no na papa na 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ye person ki etwem emre no e ya so ankasa ai adwen se dura ye renew. That is a major reason why yes sir or dobi and yes emotions and yes I think be and a president in any into your bow. It's also on him say agreement in a dry year renew more. That is the main reason why our person by yes or dobi any idea dear boy and the abru gun in or view who the campaign and one gun I and I didn't say on penny me renew and only a barco. When him say, oh, Nigeria here, telecommunication na omo ya na nka monopoly aba MTN ya de ayire ne ho a omaji monopoly no ene Nigeria for the bill aba ye ba be spread ye ye mo munya foreign na bi amenya major share what omo telecoms mu. I think say apart from mining kra na your attention ho ya pese extension no e ka me nko anka madwim no other sector no e si ye biemu other to say telecoms you say some other me pese me ka yellow ye omo dia ana nse kure nko yi madwem say Ghana tell your Ghanaians are omo ye willing and omo ye capable o metimi manage and ye Ghanaian po na other nationals African nationals betimi manage ya. I think it's better because as omo di niam edi agro ma twam ye kum ye because say for their selfish interest for so many nti no so they are coming omo ma because omo dwen say na bi kan kan omo ba because on facility omenya ntimi de e japa bi ani ho a ye bro ne ma na complain consistently ya ntun ana mo bi e jana betna say be ni de say sebio

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15: Madam. 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
1: I'm not a complete team. That is a reality. I'm not going to... I've been in a team in Manchester City when we were a team in all the different...
2: Because if you have the likes of Malcolm and others joining us, in terms of preparation, I don't know much about the package, but I know be positive on my. Of course, it's all about that. Not just the senior national team, it goes down to even the women's league, which is very, very important. Most of the time, we are doing only classes, but this time we had it all there. It goes to even our ladies, which is good. And so I believe it's a package, you know, BB strong kwa ebema the way Juma no ebe easy no ebe bua Juma do mebi ayo. If you have a fine, I mean, all we need is to qualify. Is that also? And so we are looking forward to that, and we believe that. I mean, yeah, Juma, Juma ayo no ebema ya qualify.
3: I said from the beginning that I'm going to give home base a place, and I think for a long time now, so I'm very, very happy. I've been able to achieve that, not just me, because the boys have also shown their quality. It's fun for everybody, each one, every Ghanaian that is doing well, and he's part of it. However, we're going to an away match, and we look at what needed to be done. And so we strategize and know exactly what we need. And so that's why we see player status is not part of it. Not because he's bad, but there's also another chance for him.
2: This is a different problem altogether. I mean, that was our home. This time we are in a away match. It's their home grounds. The pressure is on them psychologically. They will have to win. And we will also have to mount a strategy that will give us a victory. You know, and so. I'm very, very hopeful for what I've seen the last weeks, what the boys has, what we've worked on. If we're able to implement it here, we'll get a good result. So there's always pressure, whether they win or not. You know, there's always pressure in a match like this. It's important for us to do as much as we can to qualify tomorrow. You know, we're not going to look at what Sudan and others have done. We have to look at ourselves as a football nation. You know, our people are hungry, they want to see us qualify, you know, and all that. And so I'm not looking at them. It's important for us to do well tomorrow and get the necessary results.

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0: we have players who are experienced, who understand what time it is and what we have to do at every given time. Against Sudan, it was unfortunate in the last minute we lost. We wouldn't have been, you know, thinking differently, you know, about qualification today. But we are men enough to stand firm and say, hey, it is time for us to deliver. And I think I'm very, very sure, very, very certain that tomorrow we'll do well. I was impressed, you know, because home-based players have not trained with them for a long time. And like you said, yesterday was our, you know, they arrived on Monday, and Tuesday was our full training. And the understanding, cohesion, team spirit, and the way they played. Of course, before we got on the field of play, we showed some videos, what we have to do. And they, you know, they embraced the fact that this is what they have to do, you know, and work together as a team. And it was you know, good to see, good to watch. And that is a lot of encouragement and excitement for me. I'm very, very happy. I hope and believe that tomorrow they will implement the same spirit, the same understanding of play, and which at every given time, which rule one has to do and all that. And once we do that, we have players who are experienced, who understand what time it is and what we have to do at every given time. Against Sudan, it was unfortunate in the last minute we lost. We wouldn't have been, you know, thinking differently, you know, about qualification today. But we are men enough to stand firm and say, hey, it is time for us to.
1: First, it doesn't matter who we play.
2: Because if you have the likes of Malcolm and others joining now, in terms of preparation, I don't know much about the package, but I know, say, it will be positive. Am I?
3: In allowance, even when they attend meetings, it's not that. I have been a management committee chairman for God knows how many years. I have never been paid a monthly allowance by the FA. By virtue of being a management committee member, a sitting allowance. It is when you travel with a team, everybody on the team is paid a per diem, and you are also entitled to the per diem, just like anybody else on the team. And then, this issue of management bonuses and all that, I think that a lot of fetish has been created about it, and we need to deal with it. Why do we pay a bonus? We pay a bonus for recognition of success. So success has been achieved, and we think that it ought to be rewarded. And so we identify those who are responsible as far as the success is concerned, and then we reward them. Is that not the case? Now, I always ask, in this country, when the Black Stars fail, they fail to perform. What's the first name that is mentioned? It's the GFA president. Even before people go to speak about the coach and even want to speak about players, I mean, there are people who don't even know who the masseur or the physio or the assistant coach of the national team is. People hold people responsible when there's failure. Why must these people not be recognized when there is success? If you think that it is okay to hold people responsible when there is failure, why must you not see it as okay to reward those people when there is success? Today, who has been invited by Parliament here? Who? Who are those who are before Parliament today? Why have these people been invited before Parliament today? It is because Parliament believes that these are the people who ought to be held responsible. It's because petitioners and some leaders in Parliament believe that the people who run this association ought to be held responsible for the result in the association. So if you think that people hold their responsibility or must be held responsible for what happens, why is it that when there is success and you decide that you want to reward the team for success, you think that a particular group must be denied that? It is okay to hold them responsible when there's failure, but when there is success, they must be exempted.
4: First of all, money.

0: mo bo anase bia history a omo di e bo mo ban e bo mo no en obeti se bia obi ka se bia o support the Egyptians but most of African countries no especially Ghana has no obeti obi support Morocco obeso obeti obi support Morocco all because of say 2022 money mo Morocco boy anyway omo sa ko boy do obi support until no beka at this joint at this moment obeka sa same way a obi obi obi won hun pa obi mpa e pa all bono obi jai anchia no me mso baba be she me say na me cast me say ban back to battle so be so ya na
1: ntin ka be kwakuto
0: say me pese me ko so me
1: ba pese me hu fo
0: me say ko me pese me ko tena o
1: nti won sorry
0: me cast me da be me kwakuto na me da bre
1: and they say vanu ya odai
0: oh what go see kuzi o da bre wa me da bre bi a de bre
1: me tano ya odai
0: onye ba me pese me ko me ko tena bi am da bre baby am ti me feel comfortable
1: baby a oti
0: ah me feel still na won we
1: did you eternity?
0: The eternity, you bought a petition.
1: Tell me, Bato, good afternoon.
2: Good afternoon.
1: Bato, be able to call you.
2: Adumarakwa.
1: And a poem to say.
2: Oh, Adumarakwa, yeah.
1: And a yes, and run.
2: Yeah. I'm afraid, then, yeah.
1: What say?
2: I'm afraid, then, yeah.
1: Sir, Hanfrail.
2: Never do me by.
1: I drop a quanko.
2: Not so frame, Amico.
1: And I'm sad, I open a quanko.
2: Oh, frame, a mini choice.
0: Yeah, new to say same we look at
2: same way. Why do I choice. What's that to say? And I'm saying, yeah. I'm saying, Mohammed, I'm on Tom Pa.
1: Debbie,
2: most uncle.
1: And yeah, how are you?
2: Just a moment.
1: Yes, I'm
2: right.
1: And Debbie,
0: that is it.
2: That's my media. My mom, why?
0: Host, what I'll quit. When I did my host, no.
1: Debbie,
0: yes, I know.
2: Open the Caminkase. Open the Caminkase.
0: Oh, the
1: tea, no.
2: Minkase.
0: Oh, the tea, oh, come over. I know you'll be called. Oh, the man was a question.
1: Tell my name, you'll be come.
2: Hey, producer. Oh, man, say, Ade.
1: Debbie. Tell me, Obi, how?
2: Mohammed,
1: hey, yes, who's
2: Casa? Who's Casa?
1: Me say, we want to say, now say, yeah, and maybe I say, and run in there at the same difference, and at the same. What's wrong for you, idiot?
2: Nay,
0: one can, sir.
1: What's the wrong for you? If he's walking, sir, so on for you, a yakrana. Me say, and run in the dinner,
0: and at the end, and at your chair,
2: and
0: run
2: a
1: year.
2: And now, the Mimbaco.
0: Answer, Union, and
2: see, a yant in a meal. Now, besides that, I'm a semicolon, and I'm so friendly. I mean, need choice.
0: One of you are. One of you is the one to do bad.
2: Your boss running as I see, rap. Me, ye four.
1: Tell
2: me, dimmer four. Madiena. Massia, meety, me timmy ready. Me tim many pa.
0: But they want to do a crabia, want to do a nutty, I want to do a crabia, and no frewa. Ye, then go for no more peso. Has I shall go for, won't be more moonshe. Champions League kwato konko GB onye o anfre o ye o ye wiase
2: na
0: afre o
2: na me ye nyankopon
0: enti o nyankọ ba bia se wo for this one from
2: me ko am se me kasa ya na jama
0: mo so wa na frewa wa na frewa isi wa na frewa
1: we die anyi enti wi asem na bi we die jitu mani ye bi sa
2: se e de makapa wa jatu mo
1: se
2: wo for we die e de pan makapa wa jatu mo.
1: What's it?
2: And then Obi beside me question.
1: What's that? Baby, I come into
2: Mr. Obi beside me question. I am my answer. I'm in from
1: Debbie. Because baby, I want to confess so when young friend we there. Young friend, what's I say?
2: It's the academy who there mean.
1: Some women young swing to whom we are once
2: I and I may say
1: no.
2: Me who ye?
1: Who ye? In case you are. Young friend we there.
2: So I don't press me.
1: Tell me. Metier say me say like me walk and say bet me at me.
2: Ebi awo don person obeka.
1: Debi se bia
2: won nyen no kwafo.
1: But it can happen to anybody. No, dia wo kan.
2: Ebi awo nyen no kwafo.
1: Betin ya to obi a.
2: Ah, ebi awo de ohun.
1: But metie me nyare.
2: But mami ka no kran se o. Owo kran fa so ma Kristo. Wo ye Kristo ni a. Me kwaka we anam ho popo. Na me kwa de na esi.
0: Ene ye pa che se
2: eno me bua. Me kwa de na esi.
1: Wo de pa che me nko. Why?
2: Ene ka che nyame.
0: Then say una say wo na
1: oba.
0: Na
1: me
0: ka.
1: Ye wo de wo na
2: o fra me a. On frame me, me am in Jimmy Confirm.
0: What's that? It's a
2: request.
0: You are media and one frame here and one frame.
2: You are better the bus. I made our way.
1: See,
2: what
1: you are renowned. What to say? I was wearing on frame with
2: you.
0: And one, no, for sure.
1: And it just will be your own one and one.
2: And away we are on here.
1: And I'm so on one and one.
2: Now, what we are
1: so better me at Transbana on here.
2: And I'm saying, yeah. On frame media, yeah.
0: And I'm running the DNA and running the DNA.
2: On frame media, yeah.
0: And running the DNA.
2: On frame.
1: It's
2: all no bizarre question. It's all no bizarre question. Caraway, what did you do? We have a simple home farm, but what you don't know. Me ba, no more hamisa.
1: Tell me,
2: I am, yes, sir.
1: And see, sir, we'll be waiting. I was, sir, what can.

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2: ba ne wa asema wa ka wa asema ka wa ye kristo ni ye if you am obi am some quotation dey
0: say o person
2: say wa wo ye kristo ni me no ku sia de tv ya tv dem say samina okay.
1: At the moment, we need to produce any kasa.
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1: We need to produce any kasa. 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
1: Sada me pesa otiasi na me gidi o nyame mono nobody can wear it.
0: It is okay so okay say udima for tiasi anka media
1: to. Na me say unfair me.
0: But unfair we here.
1: Ai. So on pale o pesa me kan ka chem na me nkam na won to. O pesa me nka say.
0: Eh yeah, udima te.
1: Na dia na ope.
0: So we see wa wasem.
1: Ope dia.
0: So me timi nka san se wa no.
1: E na unfair ne say na yen koye ni me.
0: Ba say do bi na
1: ka say. Why dwin say o pesa o ha me pa.
0: Tell me.
1: O pesa o tete me.
0: So on say o pani ni nkwala wo fi a. 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
1: media me see me di ma foti ase.
0: And yes, another study. Tell me, another study. I'm coming in here.
1: Me, Jinya, me, D. Or Cassa, me, Rana, me, Dana, Sabo, Miss Amalia, me, I'm a corner, me, chin food room, Quana mobile.
0: Eh, yeah.
1: Umpress all betia.
0: Tell me, you're looking for someone here support. Now, I don't know if, say, a year no credit.
1: Sir, almost a moon here supporter. Who could you be there no so on path? For what are you doing? Me, too, where I may yarrow cry, and my dream is set, walk up on the Kahana, my yard.
0: Oh, sir.
1: My bitch, sir. Because me nya enough rest.
0: I see.
1: Aha, time wa. Because me the condition. No, man, the other person me share ball. I mean, yet type I make a master yaba. I want to start and end it.
0: Oh,
1: and sometimes, okay. Post match analysis, I want to listen.
0: Oh, I see.
1: Because those people, FIFA have more opportunity to analyze their World Cup, you know, we presume, say they are the best at the moment in your space.
0: And you're here for.
1: Make sure you see us now, or more, you know, any opportunity. No, and see, I usually want to listen to them.
0: I see.
1: Now, my just a proceed, me, who I know what they are saying. No, now, me, they see me,
0: I see.
1: Now, a boy, me, and see, make us say time, or no, son, I am my dream, dear, but Dr. B.I. establishes, but I may for say, me share
0: and my own enough rest.
1: Rest, and I'm sure my condition, no,
0: it be a bit me.
1: I'm sure my condition, and after checking. Certain idea BP ne sugar no money normal no ma coming to conclusion say me hia say me rest
0: I see
1: nti enye work up na man say adwuma ya say nkaja e river pra ye pay afa say say me den kamada
0: kwada
1: ba sa time nti obi so on pay support no a na say me man free mo a
0: yan kan no ntumo
1: ho no say Spain ni Portugal game no fortunately for me it came at a time within time, and I spent time to watch. But my 2 minutes would say if any game should go beyond 12 midnight, it is up to me to take a decision. Say, me share and I may share.
0: Okay.
1: Because I need to weigh my health and that of what is happening. And it will be so in here support you. If indeed a real statement, my first say, pure Africanist, and I say, will be a or take Kabima Min Kabine, Yenya de Mumu. Will not say this, but of course you can get people in other, even exactly. In Ghana, and I have done fear that.
0: Yes,
1: will be a phone lines. So I will pay prediction among Ghana. In your Ghana, ni or Ghana, ni mapa. Predict against Ghana. And umpire by mu. And what friend is said on brand on magic na chedi? What's so so?
0: Tell us man so.
1: Aye.
0: Oh, man so say say.
1: Ah, they be say why ye?
0: That was a prediction.
1: Aye, to us on brand magic.
0: I'm in Ghana, man so so.
1: Ah, it is a Morocco for the here support. I'll be busy with the this.
2: Is the director of sports one say?
1: And then initiating one, and then initiating one, and then initiating one, and then initiating one, and then initiating one, and then initiating one, and then initiating one, and then initiating one, and then initiating one, and then initiating one, and then initiating one, and then initiating one, and then initiating one, and then initiating one, and then initiating one, and then initiating one, and then initiating one, and then initiating one, and then initiating one, and then initiating one, and then initiating one, and then initiating one, and then initiating one, and then initiating one, and then initiating one, and then initiating one, and then initiating one, and then initiating one, and then initiating one, and then initiating one, and then initiating one, and then initiating one, and then initiating one, and then initiating one, and then initiating one, and then initiating one, and then initiating one, and then initiating one, and then initiating one, and then initiating one, and then initiating one, and then initiating one, and then initiating one, and then initiating one, and then initiating one, and then initiating one, and then initiating one, and then initiating one, and then initiating one, and then initiating one, and then initiating one, and then initiating one, and then initiating one, and then initiating one, and but say official position anka be me wanwa but so mo so mo mpa e na media to to me ho media to to me ho and the game be the show mo na me first say e be ha me a nipa no kwa so ohia me support
2: there's a calm down kwa we say what's the penny na say was re Morocco ni England
1: ah o se me sire e ti ka sa bring bring ka aka me dey mitwe ja yo
2: Morocco ni England
1: mo yesa
2: Morocco ni England
1: we dey so wan ya
2: Morocco ni England e be call 11:30 as we say
1: and it's my choice. I can decide say based on the air to me.
0: And to tell my own fatone now, man, in free war. Now, some are so so. Some is so.
1: She said, Wahama, why emphasize it?
0: Some, the scene upon the imagination.
1: Emphasis.
2: Was this easy so?
1: Say repetition is for emphasis. Into what it is, what's that kind of crowd number? To answer for no magic.
2: I said, why my uncle on Chasso?
1: It's a mini problem. Let me make answer. Make a DSC. The SC na make a one. What's that kind of magic? It's a Morocco was a winner support. A gun and you crazy gun and lose. And I'm past here, Lusu.
0: Exactly.
1: And I saw my job as a body. See, Ghana, Lusu.
0: Send a prediction.
1: I was so what Cassie Ghana and Lusu. And see, Omra Maji, a yaw de, Omaji,
0: a prediction and make here.
1: And the ocean shares all Maji. On Flair was there, the prediction album and Pesam Beji.
2: But Omo now was there,
1: so born in Kaye, as a in taking records of him. You made a mistake.
0: So Oma, Omucha Bet, Uchana, Winiana, Coco Jusica. So much, your
2: man, Oma, the good
0: sanity.
1: And she,
0: but what do you say? I know you are. And but they will still pay.
1: Not money now. We say where the budget.
0: Sir, I don't know. Yeah, I think straight into your account.
2: Yes, yes. Say where the as we could not take now. We could chuck credit. No,
1: I don't mean cash. I'm saying say Morocco for some money on the ban. And I'm not doing one. The other baby we say impo Ghana. Is almost some here support. I'm fire there. Now Ghana impo. I predict say you lose. And lo and behold, we lost. And see, my folks, and share that your problem, Cassia, and Fama Ghana for. But me, Momu, dear, I don't want to believe it's football, bringing people together where there are wars, where there are misunderstanding. I mean, Timmy wants you to grow more. It is football that we use to mediate and settle on amicable peacemaking. And see, I think it's not a problem. But there's someone who said when you're hoho. And it's good that they are in because also for Pamela who shut down for me. And to my baby, I know where they are coming from.
0: You know where they are coming from.
1: Yes. Our boss has hinted me and only producer as Wakasa.
0: Oh, I see.
1: They are also Ghanaians. And let me say they are from the vicinity.
0: I see.
1: And they are also people, they listen to us.
0: Mm.
1: And they also have concerns.
0: Oh,
1: and games no more shabby. They are people that they be able to catch the opportunity. And exactly. Radio so.
0: Mm.
1: But people out there, you don't know what they have.
0: Exactly.
1: And such people don't need to be given the opportunity. Now what they have, they share with us. What I say.
0: Okay.
1: And you know, I mean, so when you're comfortable, no questions, you know, I'm ready for you. But don't be baby, I'm you. But I'm just saying, you know, and I'm a papaya, I wouldn't be saying, you know, I'm saying, I'm saying, I'm saying, I'm saying, I'm saying, I'm saying, I'm saying, I'm saying, I'm saying, I'm saying, I'm saying, I'm saying, I'm saying, I'm saying, I'm saying, I'm saying, I'm saying, I'm saying, I'm saying, I'm saying, I'm saying, I'm saying, I'm saying, I'm saying, I'm saying, I'm saying, I'm saying, I'm saying, I'm saying, I'm saying, I'm saying, I'm saying, I'm saying, I'm saying, I'm saying, I'm saying, I'm saying, I'm saying, I'm saying, I'm saying, I'm saying, I'm saying, I'm saying, I'm saying, I'm saying, I'm saying, I'm saying, I'm saying, I'm saying, I'm saying, I'm saying, I'm saying, I'm saying, I'm saying, I'm saying, I'm saying, I'm saying, I'm saying, I'm

your friend is a free from him. Or be. Namasa, I didn't mind paying power. When we plans, my desire, me and send them beer. And then walk across to my Sepia. Tell plans from one to me, I didn't move a thing. You so, I tell my bra. One more, and your man finally said, England answer their first. So, I went to find his amount to Onana. The second last thing to that will be a pension. When you send my answer, and they came up. One more, your man finally said, US of Ecobano. Buy an uncle, your friend is AC or not.

Me nana say, Tima, may a bass be as you see a football day declining on air papa. Some of the countries wicked there. Omunya niema, omunya but to two omunyama, then tam no one your FIFA fans can be gone for home.

my employer. So, the papa Rama Obobi, and in a new case, Ombo Mablasta. And as soon as from Nunsu, among whom they know, saying Yadia, we demand you neck. It is bad luck, say you didn't call it. Going forward, no, Ghana, Missy said Ghana Blaster, say Yan Shea, and who is Ghana Blaster?

0: Uganda did that.
1: That team look really qualified
0: for the World Cup
1: because they I think they were having a good team.
0: And
1: they were having a
0: clear analysis. Say Ghana, you can craft forward, baby, on one more. See, can you two a 50 mini labor and yet? Say a trina say, you dear no better. And to me, yes, and to Ghana Blaster, my problem,

0: generation in the real field, Papa Kunsudi, Obit is a former Black Star player, Useku for buyer. Omusumi Hianu, a work, Satanica. These are some of the people
1: that.
0: I need them.
1: And you believe in them.
0: I really believe in them.
1: I say, come

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I can't eat in the blood.

0: don't say we need a United die hard fan. But we support football, we don't support the media. I'd want to ask
1: you.
0: Born a
1: dog, you're born a dear. Come in and come into us, eh? Come on, the class and I'm

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And into the management team, the management of a last time. What's the meaning of management? Meaning, I'm going to try and get

Don't you have team manager? Man up. You need team manager. And it's going to be a PSN watch a chat. PSN Pico Hotel. PSN one crazy. PSN one crazy. And the report now, coaches need Chai at the man penny for no. And the end of the year, you

yẹn ti prepare Ali Muhammad mo yẹn ti prepare Kevin Kevin Esibe mo yẹn ti answer Maxwell Wachimo yẹn ti answer those entity Muhammad Salisu mo biem

conditions did our Padrabon, conditions did our Papo deal, did there is no via Huberto, there is no via Foundia Ebbe, no condition as a Lazarus, a Brabon, Tina Brabon,

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1: By
0: thunder. 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

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O sikeni ni starting ni good, but owie ya ni. 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I am good. 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By fire. 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

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And now we are in the month of 7. That is 77 cities. 77 me penipa 5 there. And now 17 cities me penipa 50. We slow remove BBC. Remove break is up and break it condition. Evil condition be the fear. Evil condition be.

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2: By tender! 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Oh yes, condition be around.

0: Yes,
1: Yes,
0: Yes, Yes, Yes, Yes, Yes, Yes, Yes, Yes, Yes, Yes, Yes, Yes, Yes, Yes, Yes, Yes, Yes, Yes, Yes, Yes, Yes, Yes, Yes, Yes, Yes, Yes, Yes, Yes, Yes, Yes, Yes, Yes, Yes, Yes, Yes, Yes, Yes, Yes, Yes, 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

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If you are coming also, set off him by fire, by tender, by fire, by tender, you're breaking your side, a pambia, condition biara, a yen naya, a piano, if you are coming also, out of him, or gentlemen, you're breaking your side, said you made him, why you should be, why you should be, your sign. Yes, I know. Yes, I know. Yes, I know. Yes, I know. Yes, I know. What you should do? What you should do? Don't worry. I'm not panza. What you should do? You only have to fool. Ekita wa shisha. E breaki. A shisha no. 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Oh, you made one. 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You only have to fool. 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E breaki. 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O shisha we ni. True wechi did you know when me obreki wa hwehwe obi ebufu obreki umere by fire by tender by fire by tender condition biara eda wa brabo sound to me wari awari pa it me kweni zikato usemo eda ya ka eda ya ningwase by fire zikato usemo na ya di yawe attack you edro biara udaso by fire.

condition, ye breaking, and then you may, and Injima, and Yajuma, and Yajuma, and Yajuma, Yajum, ye breaking, Sasan, Sansi said, and Yajuma, Yajum, Yayupia, Yayufim, Ojia, Empiama, Cecia, Dawati, a seed of 50 cities. 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

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But I dear me catch us so chill and go for yaduma. We may be dear me, yet beady. But chilling and go for yaduma, me say, we tear me on the patch of beer me to make a lot of me. We be a wood here, Mr. Mubia near Benimica. But I dear me, some clear show, but I show clear to say. Now me catch some more, say what thou will say. Baba no buying mummy. Send an annual yard in the resort. A brabo my day, but we also want your one and we will be a man in war. Ready to a church. And never buy Murahu because the bad videos for me say I check cobble to me. The bad videos watch 98 Catano. Well, we bet me up one radio program, we bet me about first one. I bet me up one before 20 city echo. We bet me the Abuami 89.

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Eric, na wo se wo frame Eric, na wo se wo frame. Eric, na wo se wo frame Katano 65. Katano mami everybody Israel. Na wo se wo frame radio na nya media. Edi se media ti du se no me kasa. Let me know my telephone number. Let me know my phone number. Tell me, God, from Mr. Moem, what you did here, come up. Because when you hear me, you have been friend one to the hooker. You've been beautiful and you have been friend. You've been a child. I've been a year to watch another one. So when you're a new

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the na menfa abanemam 0545 5086 and 25 the patch amount for a send the course from the baneba we wait me a send out the we patch 50 50 cut amount 50 cut amount the patch manumo wedi wa Ibrahim was in the Ghana 20 cities. No, sorry, 21 cities. With the 1 city account, 21 cities. Rabbi Israel, me pacho, Jennifer, also Odia by Jennifer Elizabeth. Hey, you know about Iwana? The telephone catch 0545 50 86 25. 0545 50 86 25. Hey, dear, who send you about Emmanuel? I'm Omiya Namtiya Menokasa. Me pull a line up to and yet, said in contempo and then Ada. A live program, you know, the BDM and the BD, who pay over the enemy. The patch of Roxen, Odiaba, Roxen, and Isaac, the patch of what would you send in Cecilia? Me, who's the first 20? Sabama, quote, never bet to be sure, man, never will be. Minister, I mean, time cast on some way. But there will never be a way to a challenge. Said the mayor, who would you be in Jidia Kumapa? Send me young and better than what you see, baby. Because I'm telling him, send me.

the engineer was sending 20 CDs. Send you this CNN, Mr. Amok, sorry. We may be a line or two, but some moments a semi. A German I hear you, Momu can a chronomum can a crane. Also, we can say, a brabona, I hear one, you're two, two, and you're cocoa. A mercy, a cocoa, and you're fita. And to you, Miss Abrabono, you do it to be a brown, you probably.

0: sin biaboko. 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
1: Hello.
0: Yes, uye me last caller. Uye me last caller. Our last number

0545 508625 0545 508625. Who send it ya? Who bet me? I send it to you. Edimi, Mr. Amu Emmanuel. No, sorry.

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I'm going to send me a send it. You will have me the abandon any code in the man. Let me show. Now one count 0545 508625. Let me show. Now one count. My crowd.